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2: Well, Sir Dave Dobbin is the true legend of Kiwi music. And before he was Sir Dave Dobbin, he was a driving force behind the iconic sounds of the Dudes and DD Smash. Then he went solo and he just went gangbusters, eh? So he's playing at the Civic Theatre in Auckland tomorrow night, and we thought, let's play three tunes from

It's DD Smash with Devil You Know, and that wraps up 12 o'clock rock today. So Dave Dobbin, three tunes from him. He's playing at the Civic Theatre in Auckland tomorrow night. And we were like, yeah, let's just do three songs for Sir Dave for 12 o'clock rock. There you have it. 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Here's Radiohead.

There you go. There was some Pearl Jam for you for your Friday lunchtime here on Hauraki Days. And if you're having football withdrawals, if you're going to be in Auckland this coming Sunday, Tottenham Hotspur taking on Auckland FC, 3 p.m. at Eden Park. We've got tickets for you and three mates. If you want to get in the draw to win those, text football right now to 3483. You're straight.

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1: Hi, who am I speaking to?
2: Catherine.
1: Catherine, how's your day going?
2: Oh, it's really good, thank you. How's yours going?
1: Pretty good. What would you say if I told you you've just won $250?
2: I would say, wow, that's amazing.
1: Well, there you go. That's made your Friday.
2: Yeah, absolutely. Thank you.
1: No worries.
2: Thank you so much. You've made my day.
1: Oh, I'm glad to hear that. Hey, out of curiosity, what is your go-to pie? What's your favourite pie flavour?
2: Oh, steak and cheese all the way.
1: All the way.
2: Don't even have to think about it.
1: Yeah. Do you put tomato sauce on it or just go with the flavour?
2: No tomato sauce.
1: Good on you.
2: Anti tomato sauce.
1: Kath, you have an amazing weekend. Congratulations.
2: Yeah, you too. Thank you so much. You have an amazing weekend too.
1: I will. See ya.
2: Yeah, that's awesome. Thank you.
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do what they told ya. 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

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And now you do what they told you. And now you do what they told you. And now you do what they told you.

0: 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Now, if you're a fan of Formula One, Lego and music, you might have taken part in our recent music jury. 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
19: In breaking news, Hayden Tasker has been sentenced to life in prison with a minimum non-parole period of 22 years. For murdering Nelson policewoman Lynn Fleming and seriously injuring Senior Sergeant Adam Ramsey. The 33-year-old drove at the two officers on New Year's Day 2025. Tasker sat expressionless looking at the ground as Justice Cameron Mander handed down his sentence. The Trade Minister says a new wave of tariffs is disappointing but not unexpected. The US has today confirmed a 12.5% tariff rate as the three-month court-imposed 10% tariff expired. Destiny Church Man Up facilitator Shane Dempster has been sentenced to 5 months home detention for violence against his wife and threatening to kill her. Swedish furniture giant IKEA has apologised after a $10 off voucher campaign that didn't work as expected triggered a complaint to the Advertising Standards Authority. That's news.
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19: In sport, fighting words from Netball New Zealand amid further uncertainty surrounding the local ANZ Premiership. Board Chair Alistair Carruthers has fronted media from Glasgow after several days in the headlines, with speculation the women's competition may pause next year or turn amateur. Carruthers insists the former is not an option.
20: We will not fail to put up a competition. We need a strong, sustainable domestic competition.
19: Mid-Canterbury rugby coach Matt Winter says his team will bring the Ranfurly Shield home when they challenge holders Otago in Alexandra this afternoon. Despite the Heartland Championship side having never held the provincial rugby thonga, Winter insists his Hammers can deliver a modern-day miracle. That's sport. I'm Raylene Ramsey.
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Weezer. You're listening to Hauraki Days with Beck. Thanks to TradeStaff, and if you're looking for work, may I suggest tradestaff.co.nz because they've got jobs available right now for you. And right now I'm playing a band that shares the same name as me. It's Beck.

Zari M here on Hauraki Days, and it is Beer and Pie July for at least another week. And if you'd like to win for yourself 12-month supply of Dad's pies, all you have to do is show us how you pie. Where do you do it? How do you do it? Take a photo or a video, upload it to your socials, tag in Radio Hauraki and Dad's pies, and that puts you in the draw. 12-month supply of Dad's pies. It's good eating. Here's White Stripes.

0: listening to Radio Hodaki. I'm calling someone right now. Hi, Joseph. It's Bec calling from Radio Hodaki. How are you?
1: I'm good, thank you. How are you?
0: Good, thank you. Hey, did you take part in our latest music jury?
1: I think I would have, yeah. I do occasionally, yeah.
0: Yeah, well, I'm just ringing to say thank you so much for your service and letting you know that you have won this month's prize of the Formula One Lego car.
1: Holy shit, really? Okay. Yeah, that's awesome.
0: They're very cool. I mean, I love Formula One. Are you a fan of it?
1: Yeah. Yeah, 100%. Yeah. And a huge fan of Lego as well, so it's... It was definitely a prize that caught my eye, and this is some amazing news. Thank you very much.
0: No worries. What would be the go-to team for you in Formula One?
1: I think probably McLaren.
0: Yes. That's what I like to hear. Congratulations, Joseph.
1: That's awesome. No, thank you very much. That's really cool.
0: No, man, it's all yours to enjoy. Congratulations again. Have a good day. See ya.
1: See you later.
0: Bye.
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0: You're listening to Hauraki Days with Beck, and that's me done for this Friday, the 24th of July. Greg Preble is up next. He'll be taking you through until 4 o'clock. And then you've got the Flullers from The Big Show. Have an amazing Friday. Enjoy your weekend. I've got lots of sport that I'll be watching because we've got F1 and over in New Orleans. It's the final stop of the X Games League, so I'll be watching skateboarding and BMXing. But I'll also be back 10 o'clock tomorrow morning. So until then, spot ya.
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19: In this update, the man convicted of murdering Nelson policewoman Lynn Fleming and seriously injuring Senior Sergeant Adam Ramsey has been sentenced to life in prison with a minimum non-parole period of 22 years. Hayden Tasker drove at the two offices on New Year's Day 2025. The government's calling for trade barriers to be removed as the Trump administration confirms a new wave of tariffs. A 12.5% tariff's been confirmed for New Zealand and other countries after a 10% court-imposed tariff expired. Plans for a Wellington supercity have suffered a major setback, with Upper Hutt Mayor Perry Zay indicating her city is unlikely to join. Zay says she's not convinced the benefits are likely to outweigh the costs. A forbidden pharmacy installation has opened in Auckland.

0: Super excited by Otago's lineup.
1: Yeah, how good. If you're going to do something, you've got to do it properly, don't you?
0: Kickoffs at 2:30. Netball New Zealand insists the ANZ Premiership will be back next season amid further uncertainty surrounding the local competition. That's the definitive word from Netball Board Chair Alistair Carruthers, as the sport's in a state of turmoil over broadcast deals and running costs. That is sport.
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Radio Hodak here with Greg. After dispensing bucket loads of snot into a bin, I am back like a knight of Cydonia. Feeling better, thanks, mate. Coming up shortly, a tune from Pulp and one inspired by a newspaper article. What are you up to for the weekend? Are you laying low because of the weather bomb? Or maybe starting to look forward to spring conditions? Definitely something on our calendar. The Dunedin Craft Beer and Food Festival in November. We've got a pre-sale for this. If you want to get in before anybody else, you can get that by texting Dunedin to 3483. It's the Raconteurs on Hodaki.

When the IT guy says update required, tell him you already did. You set Hauraki as your number one preset on our iHeart app.

Radio Hauraki with the Big Show back at 4. That's Pulp with The Common People. It's Greg here with two songs in a row next that have the same name. Completely different songs, though. In fact, one of them is brand new. It's just come out today. Shortly, I want to find out how you pie for your chance to win a year's worth of Dad's pies. But first, standing riff from Slash and Guns N' Roses' Sweet Child of Mine on Hauraki.

0: This is Scotty from the Boondocks, and you're about to check out our new song, Drive. We wrote this one a little while ago, and it is about trying to leave a situation that you just can't seem to bring yourself to get out of. Hope you enjoy.
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0: Radio Hauraki with Greg, Interpol, and the Dandy Warhols coming up before three. From four, The Big Show unveiling a new member of the team, and they have a lot of feathers. That was brand new from the Boondocks. It's called Drive. It's just come out today, and you can see them play it tonight if you are in Christchurch at the Town Hall. What else is happening this evening?
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0: Well, the Jordan Luck Band are in Napier at the Cabana. That's New Zealand's oldest live venue. Logan Edwards is touring the country at the moment. He's from Dunedin, but he's in Auckland tonight at Big Fan. Delaney Davidson is at Hanover Hall in Dunedin. And Devil Skin at the Town Hall in Christchurch with the Boondocks. Just mentioned and played their brand new song, Drive. They'll probably chuck that on the set list tonight. And Pieces of Molly are also on the bill for that. Those three bands also in Dunedin at Union Hall tomorrow night. Delaney Davidson's going to be at the James Hay Theatre in Christchurch. Jordan Luck Band will be in Wellington playing at San Fran. And in Auckland, Rude Intrusion, which is a band featuring Dr. Steve Simpson from the Auckland University Physics Department on guitar. They'll be at the Morningside Tavern, which is across the road from Big Fan. And Sir Dave Dobbin is at the Civic Theatre. As Beck pointed out at lunchtime, playing a bunch of Sir Dave tunes. That one is sold out.
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17: There was an opportunity to get together to do an AFL Grand Final. 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

0: It's Radio Hodaki with Greg Preble. Before the big show get here at 4, we'll chuck on tunes from Oasis and a band up next who are coming to Spark Arena December 20. Tickets went on sale earlier this week. Also, does Ryan Fox have a pie with jam in it? And I want to know how you pie as well. Plus, could be another chance to win with the pies that pay. Pick up $250 going into the weekend. This morning, Jeremy and I teamed up with the TAB to run the three-way that pays, and Alex from Hamilton joined in.
1: Thinking the wires 13 plus, mate.
2: Love it. Love
3: okay.
2: it.
3: That's paying $3.05, Alex.
2: Is it?
3: Yes.
2: Oh, I think that's good odds there from you, Alex. Because I look at this Bulldogs team and I think they have swapped their centre and their standoff around. So they're six. Basically, I was saying the other day on the Mad Monday podcast, this is a PlayStation move because their best player is Stephen Crichton. Yeah. So you move him into six where he touches the ball more.
3: Okay.
2: And if I'm Matt Burton, who's been moved out into the centres because of that, I'm spitting the dummy. I'm chucking my toys and I'm laying down. So I like 13 plus at $3 for you, Alex. I was thinking Warriors as well. I'll go AKP anytime scorer. It's not paying a lot. It's $1.72, but I think it's a sure
4: easy
2: thing.
4: Easy money.
3: Okay, and I'm looking around. There's not much for me to grab here, I've got to say. I've got to go something outside of rugby league. So Liam Lawson's racing in the Hungarian Grand Prix. So I'm going to say a points finish for him. That's paying $1.50. So we're trying to get you the money here, Alex, all right?
1: I like it. I like it a lot.
3: Okay, so that means combined $5.95, Alex. So with our $100 TAB bonus bet, you'd win $495.
1: Beautiful.
0: Good luck, fellas. Another chance to three-way with Jerry and Mania. Back next week, thanks to TAB, full T's and C's at hodaki.co.nz.
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21: In this update, sentencing today for the man who murdered Nelson policewoman Lynn Fleming. Hayden Tasker appeared emotionless in the High Court at Nelson as Justice Cameron Mander delivered his decision, life in prison with a non-parole period of 22 years. The government's rejecting the Trump administration's argument for tariffs. The US has now imposed a 12.5% tariff on New Zealand, basing the rise on an American investigation into forced labour. The Public Service Association's pushing for a permanent mileage

0: next season, despite uncertainty. That's the definitive word from National Board Chair Alistair Carruthers from Glasgow, where he and Interim CEO Jane Paterson are attending the Commonwealth Games. Carruthers says it's key they are there to support the Silver Ferns and meet with other sporting bodies, some also in similar challenging situations.
1: This is happening in many, many jurisdictions, and we've got multiple meetings over the next few days that will frankly be rare and significant, so we've got to tap into it.
0: There's a bumper fixture list of pre-season NPC games on today, including the current Ranfurly Shield match in Alexandra, where holders Otago are hosting Mid-Canterbury. That is sport. I'm Raylene Ramsey.
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0: Radio Hodaki with our GOAT Countdown coming soon. Maybe there'll be some Oasis in it. How's it? I'm Greg Preble. That was Morning Glory. And this morning when you woke up with Jerry Minaya on the Hodaki Breakfast, Ryan Fox was swooping back into the country for a quick visit to show off the trophy. And, of course, the first thing he wanted to do was hang out with the whānau.
1: Just spend some time with Mum and Dad. I'll get the trophy out of the case and show it off. And probably wouldn't mind a pie either, to be honest. There's a local bakery near us that does steak, bacon, jam and cheese. So if I've got one of those going this morning, that might be me.
0: Well, it is beer and pie July, but hang on a second. Did he say there was jam in that pie?
1: Steak, bacon, jam and cheese.
0: Steak, bacon, jam and cheese. Whew. Is that how you pie? Let us know how you pie. Do you put jam on it? However you do it, take a photo or a video or something, tag Radio Hodaki and Dad's Pies if you post it on one of your socials, or submit it to us via hodaki.co.nz. You could win a year's worth of Dad's Pies from Radio Hodaki. There's a serious amount of pride baked into every Dad's Pie.

Radio Hauraki with Greg Preble, that's the Pixies, and here comes the big show after 4 o'clock. Jace, Mike, Keezy, and a new addition to the team, a pigeon, which has a name, well, it doesn't have a name yet. We'll get to that shortly. Plus, magnificent tune for a Friday from Death Cab for Cutie. And also more artists that'll be playing in September up in Las Vegas, Nevada, US of A, at the iHeartRadio Music Festival. This year the lineup includes Muse, Weezer, Snoop Dogg, and heaps more. 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

0: Radio Hodaki, cruising into the weekend with Death Cab for Cutie, I Will Possess Your Heart. You might be cruising into the weekend with $250 cash as well, thanks to Dad's Pies with the pies that pay. Just listen out for the pirate cue to call. Some stage to Savo. When you hear that pirate, give us a ring on 0800 Hodaki and your share of 20k. It'll be pretty awesome. After four, it's Jace, Mike and Keezy on the Hodaki Big Show. And there's also something else joining them. It's Jace, Mike, Keezy and a pigeon. Earlier this week, they announced that the bird will be joining the show. Not a hawk, a pigeon. But what do they call this thing? Well, they put it out to you, the listener, last night on our socials. Comment to win or text in on 3483. And for starters, it can't be called Jizz. That's Jace's cat. So what are New Zealanders thinking this pigeon could be called? Pigeon and Tonic? Flying Tamaki? Durbrain? The Flying Steamer? What's on the pigeon with me, Keezy? Engelbert Humper Pigeon or Feather Locklear? These are some of my favourites from the suggestions that came through in the last 24 hours. What are you thinking? What could they call the pigeon? Head to our socials to give your say or flick us a text on 3483. The fellas will make a decision after 4 o'clock today on Hodaki.
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0: Radio Hauraki with the big show up next. Crossing live to Glasgow for the Commonwealth Games. Also giving you a chance to win with the Pies That Pay. Hope you have a great weekend. I know Tim McMillan will. He's taken some mates to Tottenham Hotspur versus AFC at Eden Park. See ya.
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19: In this update, a sense of closure for Lynn Fleming's family as her killer is locked away for at least two decades. Hayden Task has been sentenced to life in prison with a minimum non-parole period of 22 years for murdering the Nelson policewoman and injuring Senior Sergeant Adam Ramsey. The Prime Minister says a new batch of US tariffs on New Zealand is extremely disappointing. We've been hit with a 12.5% rate, reflecting a US investigation into forced labour, which New Zealand rejects. Our petrol and diesel prices are forecast to jump 15 to 20 cents a litre within the next week. Waitomo Fuel is predicting a return to normal prices at the pump is unlikely until the end of next year. And the Public Service Association's putting its weight behind home support workers, saying their temporary mile increase allowance should be made permanent. That is news.
11: Hauraki Sport with Max Raft, insulated concrete slabs.
19: In sport, as the Commonwealth Games got underway overnight, the event's chiefs have handed Australia a vote of confidence as a future host. Commonwealth Sport insists Australia won't be blacklisted, despite the fiasco that led to Glasgow stepping in this year. Victoria State Government withdrew from hosting in 2023. Then Glasgow stepped in to host a smaller event, helped by more than a $200 million break fee Victoria had to pay. To men's provincial rugby pre-season, visitors Canterbury have beaten neighbours Tasman 31-26. And in Alexandra, All Blacks lock Fabian Holland came off at half-time, with Otago leading mid-Canterbury 43-0 in their Ranfurly Shield clash. And that is sport.
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24: Oh, g'day, you mad bastards. Great to have your company this moody Friday afternoon. It is the 24th of July, 2026. And you, my friends, as always, listening to The Big Show, brought to you by ReBurger.
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26: Yummy.
24: Speaking of which, he's wearing his tight black T-shirt today, and it's not my favourite. My favourite is his white one, because that's a bit see-through. But old Mogi, you stud, you stallion, how's life?
27: Going pretty grousy, you mad dog, you sick son of a bee. End of another week, fellas.
24: Yeah, man.
27: You've done really well this week, guys.
24: Thank you.
25: Oh, thank you.
27: Just want to thank you for all your mahi this week.
24: Yeah.
27: Really inspiring. Nice. I know you got a lot of people through a lot of hard times this week.
24: Yeah, man.
27: So kia kaha to you.

0: Keezy. Thanks, and to Mogi. You as well, Jace. Excited to be ripping into this weekend.
1: Totally I am.
0: Very excited, Keezy. I don't want to get out of here too early, but if we could just hurry things up a little bit,
2: right,
0: we can get out of here early.
2: Well, it'd probably just be the same time as...
0: Well, we'll see how we go.
2: Right, but we have to be honest.
0: I sort of feel like if we knocked off about five, no one would be any the wiser.
1: I actually think in that regard, Mogi, that our audience would be like, yeah, boys, do it. Do

0: The boss isn't here at the moment.
1: Yeah,
0: he's on holiday, so we're... But, how are you going, Keezy?
2: Thanks, mate. Really great. Really good Friday. God, that came quick, didn't it?
1: Hey?
0: Oh, it felt like forever for me, but... Yeah,
2: we got the weekend now, Jace, mate.
0: Yeah, that's true. That's
2: true.
0: Put
2: your feet up, man. Take a load off. It's been a big week.
0: It's been a very, very big week. Hey, and I just want to state this now. It's Froud Out Shy Day. We're celebrating our hard mahi. What about you guys on 3483? Give us a Froud Out Shy Day.
2: What if people don't know what that is?
0: Can you explain it to them, Keezy?
2: Shout Out Friday. Jay said it wrong once about 2 years ago. And now it's Froud Out Shy Day. Every single Friday when we remember, you text us, 3483. You let us know if you want to give someone a shout out. You can win a $50 Reburger voucher.
0: How good, man. Hey, Mogi, what's coming up on the show, mate?
3: What's happening on the big show with old Mogi?
1: She's bearing pie July, fellas. That means another opportunity to get $250 cash with the pies that pay. Listen out to the queue to call. Ring us on 0800 Hodaki. And you could be cashed up. Another Friday means another throbber. That's coming up after five. And outside of that, fellas, it's Keezy's Pigeon Chat with me, Keezy, and Mogi and Hoity Jizz.
2: No. The pigeon... There's been a lot of chat about what we're going to name it. I think we're going to whittle down our finalists today.
0: Sounds like a good idea because they were pouring in, Keezy.
1: I'm just a little bit worried, Keezy, that you're going to give us a weird list. So I've got a list as well.
2: Oh, great. Okay.
0: Here's the Arctic Monkeys.

0: Yes, indeed. Temple of the Dog there on the Hauraki Big Show this Friday afternoon. The time is 12 minutes past 4 o'clock. Now, Keezy's bought a racing pigeon.
1: Yeah, on behalf of the Big Show, don't forget, fellas, $100 each, lock it in, the team pigeon.
2: I'm still not committed to this.
0: No, but neither.
1: Currently, the pigeon's name is...
3: Pigeon 109.
1: It is the 109th pigeon out of a flock of 115, which will be competing in a winter racing series down in the South Island there. Mm. Now, we've chucked a couple of photos up, including a photo of the majestic beast itself on the Hauraki Facebook and the Big Show Instagram there. Lots of people commenting names, and I think it's important now to whittle down to our finalists and then let people vote over the weekend.
2: That's right. As is tradition, we'll be naming this, but the audience will be naming this bird.
0: Absolutely.
2: For us. That's how, Jace, you had your cat named, and that's how we ended up with the name.
0: Jizz.
3: Jizz.
2: And then I've got a cat as well, and that ended up being called...
3: Bird Shit Chris,
2: which is, of course, a nickname that Keezy had during his entire college years.
1: I knew you were going to say entire college. It was for, like, a week as a joke, all right? But the way I've done it, fellas, is there's some great, you know, there's hundreds of comments on the Facebook page there and a heap on the Big Show Instagram. So what I've done is I've compiled every single comment and I've just done a randomised selection.
0: Okay.
1: Okay, I put it into a random selector and it has chosen... three names.
2: Okay.
1: You know, because I didn't want to, you know, I didn't want to, you know, prioritise ones that had heaps of likes and comments.
2: Yeah, okay. Well,
1: you
2: know. we'll go through yours first, but okay. What I've done is, because the audience is choosing it, rather than, you know, and we'll listen to these ones, Keezy, but I think it's only fair that the ones that got the most votes...
0: Agreed.
2: ...should be the ones that are the finalists.
1: Well, I just think, you know, it's Keezy's pigeon, and, you know, at the end of the day...
2: Well, I mean, oh, it's Keezy's pigeon.
1: Oh, it's show pigeon.
0: Either the people choose or they don't, Keezy.
2: Yeah, it's up to you,
1: well,
2: man.
1: Well, the people have chosen, like, for example, a bloke named Terry.
2: Yeah.
1: Different Terry. He commented Shane Van Giz Pigeon.
0: Yeah, no,
1: great.
0: That's my theory.
1: Oh, is it?
0: Yeah, he was stoked with that.
1: Because obviously SVG is the absolute man. He's over there in America dominating now. Shane Van Giz Pigeon.
2: Yeah. But, I mean, it's like, well done, but it doesn't...
0: Yeah, it doesn't
2: scream Big Show to me.
0: It doesn't catch me.
1: What if we change it to Shane Van Giz Pigeon?
2: It's getting better.
0: Yeah, it's getting there then.
1: Liam. Shout out for putting forward the jizz missile.
2: How many likes or thumbs up did that one get?
1: I think it was one.
2: Oh, yeah, right.
0: Yeah, just no, Liam. So that's flag that one.
1: He just likes his own. And then the final one, and remember, this is 100% randomly chosen, pug shit jizz face. That's from right. Josh.
2: Now, that's got a ring to it, but so, I think even for us, that's a bit far.
1: I think we just choose one of these three.
2: So, I've got four here. I'm going to go from the fourth, from the least voted, the least, you know, the least amount of support.
0: Top four.
2: But it's still of the top four. So, this one here, with 42 likes, not bad, Pigeon Shit Chris.
0: Yeah.
1: No, well, see, this is just...
0: Well, no, I see where they're going with that.
1: No, obviously...
2: Because it goes with a nickname that we've already used.
0: That's right.
2: It's connected to the show because Keezy used to be known that for years.
0: Yes.
2: Known as that for years, and now my cat's... You know.
0: Yeah, totes.
1: But I just worry that every time we do a vote, that's going to be the outcome.
2: Yeah,
0: it's keeping it in the family, if you will.
2: It is. Now, in third position, with 64 likes, is Chris Shitbird.
1: Now, who wrote that comment, Mogi?
2: That was me.
1: Does it have to be a play on that?
2: So instead of Bird Shit Chris, it's Chris Shit Bird.
1: Oh,
2: so
1: clever.
2: People love it.
0: I like it. I like it.
2: Now, in second position, with 66 likes, I like this one, is Bird Shit Chris.
1: Okay, so this is just literally the same joke three different ways. This is not. This is why I didn't want to do it this way.
0: I'm liking it.
2: Now, all of those are great.
0: Yes.
2: But in first position, with 82 likes, is Keezy on all wings looking over his beak with me, Keezy?
0: That is outstanding.
1: It makes no sense.
0: It incorporates everything the show is about, and I say yes.
2: When I saw that, it was ding, ding, ding, we have a winner. Was my feeling.
0: Same.
2: Just one more time. Keezy on all wings, looking over his beak with me, Keezy. It's just absolutely magnificent. Now, if it was up to me, which it's not.
1: No, it's
2: not. We would lock that in right now.
0: Likewise.
2: Yeah.
0: Okay. Likewise.
2: But look, it's got to be voted in by the listeners.
1: So let me just clarify. There's three options, which are just different iterations of Bird Shit Chris, yeah, or that one.
0: Yes.
1: Yeah. Cool. Well, Pugs will whack something up on the Insta, like a voting type situation, and then we'll come back next week and we'll have a winner.
0: I feel very confident about what the winner will be.
1: Can I slip Shane Van Jizz Pigeon in there as well, just as like a fifth option?
4: Sure.
1: Sure, okay, cool.
0: Here's The Offspring.
1: Might sell the pigeon.

0: Pluto there on the Radio Hodaki Big Show this Friday afternoon. The time is 4:25. We asked for shout-outs, and boy, have they poured in, fellas.
1: Certainly have. It is Frowd-out Shy Day, which is the same as Shout-out Friday. Every text on 3483 in the draw for a $50 Reburger voucher. G'day, fellas. Massive Frowd-out to my good mate Jock for being a backbone unemployed uni student. Love, Bailey.
2: Backbone.
0: Oh, God. My wife and I went and had lunch in the park the other day, Albert Park, which is right next to the university. And I was just watching all those backbones just wandering around in the quad, reliving my youth, fellas. I might go back to university, actually, just to hang out with the young folk.
2: Yeah, man, old, I can
0: cool,
2: see that.
0: Old cool Hoity J.
1: Cool Hoity J, is that what you're going to refer to yourself as?
0: Totes, man.
1: I reckon you'd go down well.
2: They'd love you.
0: Be good, eh?
1: Hard out. So obviously, Frowd out.
3: Frowd out.
1: Lisa had an absolute shit of a week. Cheers, Lisa.
0: Oh, well, it's over now, Lisa. Onwards and upwards.
1: That's good stuff, Jace.
2: You got to shut up and get on with it, Lisa.
1: Is that what you do?
2: Backbone.
1: Is that what you do?
2: That's what I do.
0: Yeah. Totally, man.
2: Yeah.
1: Frowd out to Britain. He's been at least an hour late to work each morning this week. Backbone.
2: Backbone.
1: Britain.
0: These aren't feeling like, you know, sort of positive vibe shout outs at this point.
1: But they're Frowd outs nonetheless.
4: Frowd out, motherfucker.
1: Frowd out to Napier Boys High, first 15, doing a 5-hour bus trip to smack over New Plymouth and listening to the Fearless.
2: Yeah,
0: oh,
2: boy.
0: Oh, yeah.
2: That's our way.
0: Yeah. Go Nelson, boys.
1: My money's on New Plymouth. Shout out to my mate Tom, currently tearing it up in the cow shed. Stay grouse. And that's from Thomas.
2: Tearing it up.
0: Yeah, good
1: I can't
0: on
1: tell
0: you,
1: if
0: backbone.
1: He's just giving himself a shout out there or what the deal
0: well,
1: is.
0: Well, sometimes, you know, you're in that situation where you have to be the only one to give yourself a shout out because no one else will.
1: Yeah.
2: I remember walking in on you, Hoity J, and you were giving yourself a high five for a job well done.
0: Yeah, yeah. Sometimes I'll be sitting on my couch and my wife will be out and my daughter and I'll go, shout out, Hoity J.
1: Far out, really?
0: And then I'll give myself a high five.
1: Well, more of a low five, though, isn't it? From Brendan here, shout out to my backbone wife, Louise.
2: Oh, she's a shocking bastard.
1: Who, Louise?
2: Yeah.
1: Really? You know it?
2: Yeah.
1: All right,
3: okay. Shout out.
0: You got any shout-outs you want to do, Keezy?
2: Yeah, now's your time, man.
0: Come on, come on, man. Is there anyone you want
2: to
0: acknowledge?
2: Any time to just do a little bit of personal shout-out?
1: Well, I don't really want to. I guess shout-out to my beautiful wife.
2: Oh, God.
1: What? Shout-out to my parents and my...
0: Okay. Stock standy stuff.
1: Okay, shout-out to Mogi and Hoity J.
0: Yeah boy!
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0: Smashing Pumpkins there on the Hodaki Big Show this Friday afternoon. The time is 4:37. Now, it being a Friday, what we do after 5 o'clock is the Friday Throbber. It's been an institution of the show forever. And there's been a vibe over the last few months that we're sort of losing our knack a little bit.
1: No, that's not true at all. The vibe over the last few months is that you've stopped trying.
0: And that, you know, the Throbber isn't what it used to be. So we had a bit of an experiment with the idea of, well, if the audience is feeling like that, why don't we chuck it back on the audience and get them to choose the Throbber? And we did that once, and I think it went pretty well. And the fellas we've been talking today, do we want to do that again and put it on the audience, or do we in fact want to choose our own Throbbers?
2: Yeah, well, I was thinking that we wanted to throw it to the audience, but the way that you've just framed that, Jace, has annoyed me, because Keezy and myself have had no trouble whatsoever coming up with Throbbers every single week. And what we've done actually is give you the opportunity to not have to put in any effort, when what should be happening every week is if you put in no effort, then you lose.
0: Yeah, absolutely. I agree with that. And
1: so let's just, this will paint a picture. So who here would rather choose a song, which is fun? Say I
2: would rather, but not today because I haven't.
0: Can I just point out something that Mogi said just the other week, which was,
1: the other week,
0: I can't be arsed spending hours trying to pick a song.
2: Well, you
0: quote unquote.
2: You know who that sounds like? Whitty J.
0: No, because I'm very upfront and say I don't take hours at all. I just go, oh, that'll do.
1: I love it. I've got a list of Throbbers. When I hear a song, I put it away and I go, man, I want to play that for the Throbber. You know, I absolutely love it.
0: And I think, in fairness to me, fellas, come on, that's not fair.
2: In fairness to me.
0: we have to acknowledge, and I actually think it was again you, Mogi, that said, hey, maybe we give it to the audience because the vibe is, you know, we've been getting dissed all the time. And can I also point out, in the last couple of Throbbers, I've been getting votes. I haven't won, but I've been getting votes.
1: Good for you, yeah. Well, you're currently
0: five.
1: You're on five with three asterisks, but that's neither here nor
0: there. Three. And a D.
2: Well, why don't we just go with the audience again, see how it goes.
1: Okay.
2: As long as we're getting good options and a good tune, look, it's all about the audience, isn't it?
0: It is. Totally it is, man.
1: But I don't want this to become the norm, because I really like playing the Throbber. You know, even in the future, it could be, Koozie and Mogi pick a song, and Hoity J, who gets an asterisk every week, gets an audience one. You know what I mean?
2: No, absolutely.
0: Look, I'm all for it.
1: So, all right, so how it's going to work is you text us 3483. If you have a tune that you think is an absolute ripper and will win the Friday Throbber, text it on through. Whoever's song gets chosen by us and then wins the Throbber, we will call you back and you will get $50 worth of Reburger.
0: Correct.
1: Okay, so 3483, send your selections through and you can win some delicious Reburger. That'll be happening just after 5.
0: Sounds good, man. Here's Jet.

0: Guns. Roses there on the Hauraki Big Show this Friday afternoon. The time is 4:51. Let's talk some TV.
1: What's on the telly with Mike Minogue?
2: That's right.
3: Fellas, I've been managing to squeeze in a few more of my untold documentaries. This one was called something along the lines of, and I apologise for not having this at my fingertips, but something along the lines of The Girlfriend Who Wasn't, or something like that.
0: Yes.
3: And it's about an American football player. He's from Hawaii, he's Polynesian, a very religious family. He's a very good football player. He goes to Notre Dame and ends up playing there. And he's going to be one of the greats. He becomes one of the finalists for the Heisman Trophy. And all during this time, he's got a girlfriend, but he's got a girlfriend that he's never met. This is in 2008.
4: Oh, I've seen the trailer for this.
3: Yeah, Manti Te'o, I believe, was the name of the football player. Goes through the relationship, and one day they're together for a couple of years or more. And it goes through the relationship. Anyway, one day this guy's grandmother dies. And then his girlfriend dies on the same day.
4: Wow.
3: Anyway, it all unravels and it turns out that she never existed. It's a dude. It's one of the first catfishing cases that there are.
0: Yes.
3: It's a young fella there that's made up a fake profile on Facebook. And this guy, but because this person had made friends on Facebook with other family members of this guy,
0: yes,
3: he would then call them and go, "Hey, do you know this person?" And they'd be like, "Yeah, yeah, I know her. Yeah. So he assumed that one of them had met her.
4: Right.
3: But nobody had met her. And she was a dude who was in love, but was not
0: his girlfriend.
3: Yeah, not at all.
0: Yeah.
3: Anyway, and it all goes and it becomes a humongous national scandal over in the States. I don't know if entertaining's the word, but I watched the whole thing.
4: Well, there you go.
3: 3.5 buzzies out of a possible 5. That's on Netflix, and that's Untold.
0: Great stuff.
3: Girlfriend Who Wasn't, or something.
0: The great stuff.
4: The great stuff, Mogi.
0: I started watching a series last night called The Westies. I think it's on Neon.
3: Oh, yes.
0: It's your classic mafia story.
3: Has it got a good actor in it?
0: Yes.
4: The main fella.
3: Yeah.
4: He plays J.P. Peterson in the Spider-Man.
3: J.K. Simmons.
4: Yes. J.K. Simmons, yeah.
0: Who is very good, by the way.
4: He's cool.
0: It's your classic mafia story. The Irish mafia, the Italian mafia fighting over this construction site. The Italian mafia is so much stronger than the Irish mafia, and so the Irish mafia are having to cool it down, but they've got internal issues, internal fights going on. It goes down such a well-trodden path.
3: Right.
0: And it is so predictable. The acting is mediocre.
3: Yeah, good.
0: That I gave it about 30 minutes, and so did my wife. And then I said, you know what? I'm not doing this. Because I know exactly what this show is. I know exactly what it's going to turn into.
3: Yeah.
0: And I really can't be bothered. So no, thank you very much.
4: What was it called?
0: The Westies.
4: The Westies.
0: And I'm sure it will probably, get better and better as it goes along. But I was just
3: it's
0: just the same story over and over again.
4: You have watched a lot of those types of shows.
0: Yeah, I have.
4: So if you haven't, I'm sure you probably enjoy it. But
0: indeed,
4: if you've watched a billion of them like you have, yeah.
0: But it was also like that guy, what's his name again?
3: J.K. Simmons.
0: Great actor. He's pretty good in it. But there were a couple of performances from the main characters that I simply wasn't buying.
3: Right. Mm.
0: And when I start doing that, I go, okay, turn it off. 2 buzzies out of 5.
4: Wow, that's on Neon. Just watching Outrageous Fortune, guys, loving it.
3: Yeah, good on you.
4: I'm not going to get too far into the details, but just really, really great, funny episodes it's just great.
0: It's just Kiwi, isn't it?
4: It's Kiwi. And my favourite thing is literally pointing out the cars and going, oh, look, an old Commodore. Oh, an old Skyline. I had one of those.
3: Your missus loving it?
4: But nah. Hates it. After 5 o'clock, the Friday Throbber, as chosen by the audience. Keep those votes coming in on 3483 and suggestions for what we should choose as our Throbber.
0: Yeah, man.
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18: In this update, police say today's sentencing for Hayden Tasker closes a long and difficult chapter for officers and the Nelson community. The 33-year-old has been sentenced to life in prison with a minimum 22-year non-parole period for murdering Lynn Fleming and seriously injuring Senior Sergeant Adam Ramsey. The government's rejecting the Trump administration's argument for tariffs. We've been hit with a new rate of 12.5%. Trade Minister Todd McClay says it's based on an American investigation into forced labour. The PSA is pushing for a permanent mileage rate increase for home support workers. Our petrol and diesel prices are forecast to jump 15 to 20 cents a litre within the next week, with oil prices now past $100 a barrel. And hopes an installation on Auckland's viaduct will prompt government to lay out a longer-term plan for funding medication. That is news.
17: 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Fully insulated concrete slabs are a game changer for Kiwi homes.
18: In sport, Fabian Holland has made a successful return to rugby from a serious shoulder injury as he targets a place on the South African Greatest Rivalry Tour. The All Blacks locks played the first 40 minutes for Otago as they thrashed Mid Canterbury 78-14 in their Ranfurly Shield defence. Netball New Zealand insists the ANZ Premiership will be back next season amid further uncertainty surrounding the competition. That's the definitive word from Netball Board Chair Alistair Carruthers from Glasgow, where he and Interim Chief Executive Jane Patterson are attending events and meetings at the Commonwealth Games. And a public celebration will be held in Auckland on Tuesday to welcome golfer Ryan Fox home and celebrate his victory at the Open.
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0: Deuce Deuce! Yes, a Friday Throbber.
3: Hey, so fellas.
4: Hey. I wish you put more effort into choosing a throbber.
0: I'm loving this new system we have. It's great.
4: What, where the audience just suggests them for you. Jace, literally for a bit there as a joke, I was scrolling through the text machine and he just reached over the front of it and pointed at someone. It was like, that's my throbber there. Didn't even look at it.
0: It's called random choice, Keezy. The world's a random place.
3: You know, there's probably something about this, Keezy, where if you choose your own and you win, double points.
4: That's a good point.
0: Yeah, eh? true.
3: You know, and that's fine. If you don't want to choose your, if you don't want to spend time doing it, that's absolutely fine.
0: Yeah.
4: But you only get 1 point.
3: You only get 1 point.
4: And an asterisk.
0: Yeah,
4: and
0: but how do you know that, though?
3: Well,
0: because I could say I spent 2 hours trying to find that bastard.
3: Well, because you'd come in here and you'd have nothing.
0: Well, no, I'd have my usual throbber. Hey.
4: What is the throbber?
3: Throbber is a thing where we constantly struggle to come up with a tune to play on a Friday afternoon.
4: Even though you shouldn't.
3: Today we're playing it where the audience texts us through a song that they like. We choose a song that we think everybody will like. Then you call up and the first of two votes gets your song played.
4: So simple.
3: It's better than it sounds.
0: Yeah, man.
4: So simple. What, Mogi? Do you want to go first today, mate?
3: Am I ready to go first? I'm going first, man. Who doesn't love Metallica? Who doesn't like Blackened?
19: Yeah, yeah. What do you think?

0: I didn't know that.
1: What did you choose, Jace?
0: I did a bit of Slipknot. Thanks, Ashton.
2: It's the only thing, so it stops the ache.
1: That'll do.
2: But it's made of all the things I have to take.
3: You like that, Jace?
0: Duality.
1: Yeah, nice.
3: What I love about that one is Jace chose that song. He had no idea what it sounded like until that moment.
0: Gene!
1: He just saw Slipknot.
3: And an interesting bit of information there as well. I've already won the throbber with that song this year about 5 weeks ago. So it's shame. Jace,
1: that's an asterisk.
3: If Jace wins this one, he'll get an asterisk.
1: Asterisk, which is great. Jace, you are killing it with the asterisks, man. Best year
3: you're
1: you've ever had.
3: You're way in front with the
0: Thanks,
3: asterisks.
0: Fellas.
1: I've chosen a song from Pendulum, which I don't think we've ever chosen.
3: I don't know this one.
1: Slam.
3: Yeah.

0: I chose that one in 2024, actually. Yeah, I did. Yeah, it's a June.
1: No, you haven't.
0: Hey, you decide, New Zealand. Give us a call right now on 0800 Hodaki. In the meantime, here's a bit of rage.
2: No matter how hard you try, you can't stop us now.

0: the Horaki Big Show's Friday Throbber.
1: What is the Friday Throbber?
2: I hear you ask. Well, Jace is going to tell you.
3: I'm going to tell you, we each choose a tune, but in this situation, we're choosing a tune that the audience has chosen.
1: That sounds fun, doesn't it?
2: Yeah. And then the audience gets to choose it.
3: Yeah. Totally. And then whoever gets the first of two...
1: So the audience
2: first
1: rings
2: two what?
1: Up.
3: First two votes on the phone...
1: Wins. Well, no, the person that chose it, that we chose, wins.
3: Yeah, well, they win... And they get a Reburger voucher.
2: I went with Metallica, Blacken.
1: Good choice, by the way.
2: Yeah!

0: So that was sent in by Jan.
1: Yeah, Janice.
0: Great listener.
2: Good stuff.
0: Hoity J, you chose.
2: Ashton, and that was Duality by Slipknot.

0: Fun fact, Jason's never heard that song before in his life.
1: I did, actually. I have heard it before.
2: He heard it when it won 5 weeks ago.
0: From old Bogey. Chose it. Now, I've chosen Slam by Pendulum. However, the person who texted through didn't send their name, and I texted them back, and they haven't sent it through yet.
1: Oh, God.
0: Oh, God. Oh. It's a tune, though. Crank it.

0: I got to say, three tunes.
1: Three tunes. The audience have done well there.
0: They have done really well. Should we go to the lines, fellas?
2: Yeah, totally, mate. G'day, Jackie. How's life?
3: How you going, you bunch of spunks?
2: Yeah, good, thanks. Yeah, g'day, mate. What are you running with there, Jackie?
3: I'm going to go with old Mogi's choice for Blackened.
2: Yeah!
0: One vote for Blackened. All right, Jackie. Maybe you like about
1: Jackie, whatever, man. Jackie. She gets it. She gets it.
2: G'day, Dave, you mad bastard. How's life?
4: Oh, it's good, boys. How are you?
2: Yeah, good thanks, mate. What are you running with there, Dave-o?
4: Look, I'm sorry, Hoity. Creek Kenzie,
0: yeah.
4: You can bugger off with your stupid song. I'm going with Mogi.
2: Yeah.
4: Bloody Blackened.
0: Okay. Yeah, good on you, Dave.
1: Hey, good on you, mate.
0: Quick question. You don't happen to be the voice of a Muppet at your spare times, in your spare time.
4: Yes.
0: Yes,
4: I am.
0: Good on you, Dave.
1: Stay on the line, brother.
0: So, Mogi's won.
2: Yeah.
0: Whereas actually, Jan has won.
1: Jan has won. Yeah, Janus.
0: And the best news is that this Metallica song is 6 minutes and 41 seconds
1: long. Get it in your jokes, man.
2: Well, I know. It's great. I love this song because I can go and have a decent vape and a wee.
0: 3483, by the way. Text us. Let us know your thoughts on this week's Friday Throbber. It's got a real long intro. Sorry,
1: it does, man. We could talk over it if you want. What have you been up to lately, Keezy, man?
0: Me? I just hand out asterisks. Willy-nilly.
2: I don't think Mogi deserves an asterisk, man.
0: No, he doesn't.
1: I'm looking forward to coming back after the song, actually, and talking about the scores.
2: It's a fair win. It's a fair win.
0: Hey, the song started now, so we can...
5: Robert.

0: throbber.
1: Now, the person that sent in that suggestion of that absolute atrocity was Jan. G'day, Jan. How's life?
2: G'day, fellas. Good yourself?
1: Yeah, oh. Good. Thanks, mate. Obviously, a bit of a Metallica fan there, Jan.
2: Yeah. Went to see them up in Auckland a couple of months back.
1: Oh, yeah.
0: Jan, how old are you, mate, and where are you from originally?
2: I'm 45. I'm originally from South Africa, but currently living it up on the west coast in Okotika.
1: Backbone!
0: You'd be loving going from the sun to the wet the wet and windy west coast. But how good, you're a few years younger than me, but there's nothing like growing up, getting a few mates around, a few beers in you, and headbanging to songs about the exit of humanity.
2: That's the one.
3: Good stuff. Well, Jan, because Mogi chose your song and that then won the throbber, you've got yourself $50 worth of Reburger, mate.
2: That's awesome. Just a pity there's no Reburger in Okotika. I've got to drive 350 k's to Christchurch. Yeah.
0: Worth the trip, brother. Worth the trip.
1: I'll tell you what, yeah. We need to get him some gas money as well, maybe.
3: Nah.
1: When your pigeon comes in.
3: Yeah. So, Jan, you hold the line there. Pugs will give you $50, and he'll also give you $100 of his own cash so you can have it for gas, all right?
2: Sweet. Thanks, fellas.
1: Thanks, mate.
0: Hey, good.
3: Look, we're just going to take a look at the throbber scoreboard here. Fellas out in front on 12 wins for the year. Old Mogi.
0: Oh, man.
3: Keezy, wow. Second place, 10 with an asterisk. And in third place on 5 with 3 asterisks and a small D, Hoity J.
1: When did I have 3 asterisks?
3: What do you mean, now?
1: Okay.
3: What? Do you want to know what they're for?
1: Yes, please.
3: Okay, the first one was for choosing meat plow. Do you remember that?
1: Why would that be?
3: Because it wasn't.
1: Why is that an asterisk?
0: Because it wasn't on theme.
1: Oh, right.
0: Do you remember it wasn't on theme? I remember that one.
3: Meat plow.
0: Meat plow. What a name of a song.
3: Stone Temple Pilots, I think it was.
0: Yeah, that is.
3: And then the
0: yep.
3: next one is for choosing the worm.
0: Yeah.
3: I can't remember. There wasn't a theme once again. Eh? It was out of theme.
0: Yeah, it was out of theme again. You've had a shocker.
3: And then the third one, I gave you that today because you just keep. You've never heard the song before other than when
1: I
3: Mogi,
1: have heard
3: mate.
1: That song
3: nah,
1: before.
3: You're just not even.
1: Oh, no, fair cop.
3: No,
1: fair cop.
0: No, I don't, think, no, that, no, I don't think that could be an asterisk.
3: The third asterisk is a joke.
0: Yeah.
1: Oh, good. No, I reckon give it to me.
3: Oh, well, you like asterisks now.
1: I'm getting a poncho for them.
3: And, of course, I've got one asterisk for playing two parts of a song and the T's there.
0: That's so. Right. Yeah, that was shocking,
1: that
0: wasn't
1: was
0: it?
1: Bloody the most abysmal of all the asterisks.
3: I'm sure it was.
1: Here's Alice in Chains.

0: Yes, indeed, a bit of bush for your Friday evening. The time is 5:31. Now, fellas, I've noticed a bit of tension in the group. And, you know, what people don't appreciate is, you know, doing a radio show is a high-pressure job. And yeah. Sometimes the pressure can really get to you. And sometimes you might, you know, have a little snap at each other. Because you're, you know, and then you'll go home and you'll effing Jeff about what old Keezy said and what old Mogi said.
1: So you're just describing you right now, right?
0: Or you'll sort of private message each other, God, what was up with old Bugsan today?
1: Mm.
0: And I was thinking, you know, because we love hanging out together and stuff. We're mates at the end of the day. And this is a serious question. If I were, this is genuine, to organise a foursome.
2: Yep, Kane.
1: Okay, what, the four of us?
0: Yeah, the four of us.
1: Yep, done.
2: Oh,
0: in, playing bowls. Well, I mean, we can do both.
1: Well, I don't want to do both, to be honest.
0: You know, and I know that, you know, when I say if I were to do it, you guys immediately go, well, it's never going to happen. So this, okay, well, let's just say yes.
1: Last time you were in charge of organising, you were supposed to get us a restaurant for Engelbert Humperdinck, and it has closed for a week.
2: Oh, that's right, yeah.
0: Yeah, well, I was trying
2: to
0: keep
2: it. And then you, you avoided responsibility for that and said you were never meant to be the one that was even going to be booking the restaurant in the first place.
1: That's right.
2: So why are you even saying that I was meant to do that when I wasn't? Well,
1: you were. Absconded?
0: So something. If I were...
2: Obfuscated?
0: But seriously, would you? Because I don't know about you, and I guess it's because I'm getting carried away with my enthusiasm for the Commonwealth Games.
2: Oh, yeah.
0: I actually love a bit of bowls action.
1: Oh, really?
0: It's a great game. If I were to organise us, we have a big show team. We enter a social tournament.
1: Sure.
0: Would you be keen?
1: Okay, yeah, 100%. So talk us through the steps of you organising this.
2: Yeah,
0: well, I mean, I find out where the tournaments are played.
1: Yeah, talk us through you finding that out.
0: And I'll tell you, in Herne Bay there's a very popular bowls club, and it absolutely goes off. So I just wanted to make sure that you are all yes on this. I mean, we could sort out down the line who leads, who wraps it up. You know, my instinct is that Mogi leads us off and Hoity J wraps it up so we can sort of cover for the weakness in the second and third players. But that's by
1: the... I already don't want to be a part of this.
0: That's by the by.
1: Well, look,
0: would
1: Jace,
0: you be keen?
2: Who are we playing?
0: Well, there's social tournaments, and they usually happen of an evening.
1: How do you know this? Have you looked it up?
0: Yes, I have, and I actually have mates that in the past have played in them, and they say there's bloody good fun.
1: You have mates.
0: This is the good thing about it, Keezy. Cheap as beersies.
2: And this is happening in the evening when we're on the radio, is it?
0: No, but it usually happens sort of 7:30 onwards.
2: Oh.
0: You know, in the twilight of summer evening, you go and have little tournaments.
2: Oh, is this in summer?
0: It's in summertime.
2: Oh,
0: well,
2: yeah, sure.
0: Spring and summer. So,
1: well, look, Jace, all I'll say is right now we've currently got a racing pigeon on the go between the four of us. So I think we just sort of concentrate
0: well,
1: on that.
0: Well, that's moot, but yes.
1: But, you know, we just lock in on the racing pigeon that's split four ways.
2: Well, that's your
0: Again,
2: that's not going to take up a lot of my time.
0: No, it's not going to take up any of my time.
1: So that's all I'd say is we're preoccupied with that.
0: But I think we've got the capacity to multitask or multi-think.
2: But this is something that's going to be happening in a few months.
0: Well, I'm just setting the stone in motion.
2: But if it were to happen, it would be happening in a few months. By the time we got down to a bowls club, okay. All right, I'm in. Do I think it will happen? No.
1: I'm also in, and I definitely think this is going to peter out massively.
2: 100%.
0: And Pugsan, are you in?
2: Literally, if we don't talk about it again, Keezy, if you and I don't bring it up, it will not happen.
1: Yeah, you're right.
0: Are you in, Pugsan?
2: The bigger question is, are you in?
0: Totally, man.
1: You in, Pugs?
3: I'm all good. Thanks, Jace.
1: Okay, Pugs is out. Okay.
0: Oh, well, let's just can it then.
1: Oh.
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1: Sure bloody is. I had a pie before. Delicious. So good. Mince and cheese. Bit of tomato sauce.
2: Yum, yum. I haven't had a pie in ages.
3: What are you talking about? It's beer and pie. Keezy, it's almost over, man.
2: No, I meant today.
3: Oh.
2: Yeah.
3: Right,
2: I had one at afternoon tea. It's nice. Three, and it's been ages.
3: Yeah, that's true. You're right.
1: Hey, is it true, Keezy, that people, while we're doing this Beer and Pie July, could win $250 cash?
2: That's a really good question, Jase.
3: That's a great question.
1: Thank you.
2: I've heard. Now, it's an interesting question because we're 24 days into July and we've given away a lot of it, but I've heard that if you listen to Hohaki and even on the big show, and you hear the cue to call and you call 0800 Hohaki, you could win $250 cash.
1: And how were we able to do that?
2: Oh, it's thanks to Dad's Pies, man. They've given us 20 grand.
1: Wow.
2: Do you know Dad's Pies?
1: Yeah, hell yeah. I just shoved one down my gob.
2: Down your gullet. They're the ones that proudly bake award-winning pies for pie-loving New Zealanders. Pie-loving New Zealanders like Tony.
1: G'day, Tony, you mad bastard. How's life?
4: Oh, beautiful, mate. It's your Friday. Just finished work.
1: Oh, yeah. How good, Tony. What are the plans for the weekend, mate?
4: I've got a bit of golf. Golf bats on tomorrow and then the 21st tomorrow night, and then we'll recover on Sunday.
2: Great weekend.
3: She's hailing tomorrow, mate.
4: Yeah, well, hey, look, don't tell the wife, eh?
1: Yeah, you're a backbone.
2: I've got her number, Tony. I'm going to tell her.
4: Oh, good on you, mate.
1: Tony, what do you do for a crust, by the way, mate?
4: Builder.
1: Oh, yeah, back then. And when you're on Smoko there on site, what sort of pie are you running with?
4: There's only one pie and it's Dad's Pie, guys.
3: Yeah. Oh, here he is.
1: Yeah,
2: what flavour, though, Tony?
4: I actually quite like the jalapeno, steak, cheese and jalapeno.
3: Yeah, I'm with you, brother.
1: Yum.
2: Last year, that was the Hohaki special pie, actually.
3: It was a special pie.
1: Hey, well, great news, Tony. You've just won yourself $250 cash, mate.
4: Lovely. Thanks, guys, and thanks,
2: Dad Pies. No worries, mate. You hold the line.
1: Good on you, your backbone.
2: Lovely fella. Don't forget, 20 grand has been put up by Dad's Pies. Still a fair few days left in July for people to win some cash. Just have to listen out and call 0800 Hohaki when you hear that cue to call, fellas.
1: How good, man. In the meantime, here's a bit of REM for you.

0: Linkin Park there on the Hodaki Big Show this Friday evening. We've got a new segment.
1: On your marks, get set, go!
2: Hopscotch!
3: Ready or not, here I come.
2: Bull rush!
1: Tag, you're in!
3: Let's not fear!
1: Duck, duck, duck,
3: goose!
2: Marbles!
1: What's on the Commonwealth Games? With me, Keezy!
4: Great Sting Pugs, good work.
3: Really
4: mate.
3: Good.
0: Great
3: really
0: stuff,
3: work.
0: Man. I love the fade out there.
5: Twinkle, twinkle.
4: I love
0: very
4: that
0: nice.
4: We just listened to them live for the first time on the show now. It's great.
0: Yes.
4: So I will be keeping you abreast of everything you need to know about the Commonwealth Games, all right?
0: Cool, man.
4: Fellas, that's my...
0: Sick. You don't need to do that for me because I'm on top of it, but for the listeners out there who might not be.
4: Yeah, well, it's for the listeners, isn't it?
3: Isn't it?
4: Yes. So I'll be keeping everyone here abreast of what's happening
5: now
4: in the Commonwealth
5: talking.
4: Games.
5: Now we're talking.
4: Okay.
5: Easy over here.
4: Now, the things you need to know today. Lawn bowls.
0: Yeah,
4: first event at the Commonwealth Games. I think it actually happened before...
5: You think? You
4: the
5: think?
4: Actual opening ceremony. That could be a yarn, though.
5: Oh, God.
0: I think you're right, actually.
4: Really?
0: Yeah, I could see bowls, and then there was the ceremony.
4: There you go. Doesn't get more concrete.
5: When's the ceremony?
4: Huh?
0: It's
4: huh?
0: just been...
4: Just
5: how
4: after
5: good
4: the bowls,
5: was it, though?
0: Yeah.
5: God, it was good.
4: It was actually quite funny because they had the royals there, Prince Charles, or King Charles, as they now know.
5: Sausage fingers, they call
4: him. Oh, Saucy Charles.
5: Yeah.
4: He arrived in a TARDIS from Doctor Who. Which is pretty cool, him and Camilla there.
5: What were they up to in there?
4: They just got picked up from Balmoral and dropped off
5: at
4: the event.
5: That's interesting, actually, because Charles was on track. We were talking yesterday about the various events that they've got there at the Commonwealth Games, Kezia. You'll remember this. But Charles, famously, was a gold medal winner in toe sucking. He was a toe sucker.
0: Yeah.
4: Really?
5: Yeah, so they were in the mixed doubles, him and Camilla.
4: Oh, wow, is
5: it mixed? Yeah, mixed doubles, yeah.
0: Do you like your toes being sucked, Keezy?
4: I've never had it done, man.
5: Have you not?
4: Can you suck them?
5: It's not all it's cracked up to be, I'll be honest with you.
4: I've never understood the whole, you know.
5: Yeah, give it a go.
4: Yeah.
5: This is not it.
4: Yeah, because I know Pugs is into it.
5: Yeah, yeah.
0: Oh, you know, Pugs is into everything, though.
5: He's always constantly covering his hooves and baby oil, old Pugs, son.
4: Yeah, and whipped cream and that. Lawn bowls underway, which is good. Both of our teams started the day with a win. Which is nice, so off to a good start.
5: Who did they play again?
4: I don't know, the opposition.
5: Okay, good. And who was on our team?
4: The New Zealanders. And gymnastics gets underway later tonight.
0: I'll be watching that.
5: Jim who?
4: Gymnastics. So the good thing is, the timing of this is it's all late into the evening, and so stuff will happen overnight. But at 9 p.m. tonight, you've got the 3-on-3 basketball. You've got swimming happening tonight at 9:30. You've got bloody gymnastics overnight, more lawn bowls as well.
0: Well, can I ask a really silly question here, Keezy?
4: They usually are, yeah.
0: Where can I watch it?
4: Sky.
0: Oh, okay. Damn it, I don't have Sky.
5: .co.nz?
4: Sure, if you want their company website,
5: okay.
4: I guess. Yeah.
5: .com.
4: So it's on Sky. It's on Sky Sport.
5: They'll be state, they've got the rights to that.
0: Sky.co.nz.
5: People are signing up there for the centre for the Commonwealth Games.
0: Yeah, they would be. Yeah. It's a ratings winner.
5: Well, they are.
4: Really?
5: They are.
4: Yeah. Oh, far out. Hey, coming up after 6, fellas, meet Paddy Nips, 69, where we give out free advice. If you ever need advice, get in touch with us via email, meetpaddynips69@gmail.com.
5: What else?
4: Bit of Waz chat.
5: Oh, yeah.
0: Oh, yeah, why not?
4: Yeah, yeah, and some other good stuff as well.
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25: In this update, a promise from police to keep Lynn Fleming's memory and legacy alive. Her killer, Hayden Tasker, will spend at least 22 years behind bars for murdering the Nelson policewoman and seriously injuring Senior Sergeant Adam Ramsey. The Police Association's President Steve Watt says he wouldn't be surprised if it's led cops reconsidering their role. A view the government should cough up the cash so our access to medicines is on par with the OECD. A pharmacy-like installation's popped up in central Auckland, displaying 200 medicines that are either not available or come with a hefty price tag. More turbulence in the Middle East with no end in sight. Yemen's Houthi rebels have attacked Saudi Arabian ships in the Red Sea, sending oil prices soaring past $100 a barrel. US President Donald Trump says he's now considering a massive attack on Iran. That's news.
26: Hodaki Sport with Max Raft. 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
25: In sport, an emphatic yes from Netball New Zealand over the future of the ANZ Premiership for next season. With uncertainty surrounding the local competition, National Board Chair Alistair Carruthers has fronted media in Glasgow after several days in the headlines.
27: We will not fail to put up a competition. We need a strong, sustainable domestic competition.
25: A successful return from injury for All Blacks lock Fabian Holland as he targets a place on the greatest rivalry tour against South Africa. Holland played the first 40 minutes for Otago as they thrashed mid-Canterbury 78-14 in a Ranfurly Shield game in Alexandra. A knockout basketball arrives early in the NBL tonight as the Manawatu Jets host the Franklin Bulls. That's sport.
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5: Good stuff. Fellas, I've got an interesting situation. I don't know what I'm having for dinner tonight.
4: Tonight, yeah.
28: Are you going to have some tacos?
5: Don't worry about it. Literally, don't worry about it.
28: Or some tortillas.
5: Well, it's actually tortilla is the plural for tortilla.
28: Or some tomato.
4: Well, I'm in that situation as well, and I'm really loath to say this because my wife's going to a play and she said, you know, what are you going to have for dinner? And I went, you know what? I think I'm going to have some Reburger.
5: Oh, my God. No, you're not.
4: And I...
5: You just lost.

0: planned out. She's done the shop today. We're going to see what we get when we get home tonight. So I'm really excited about it.
1: Yeah, no, that's great stuff.
0: So we're trying to stay, I'm going to do a little run at being a vego for a couple of weeks.
1: Nice.
0: Just to change things up a little bit. You know what I mean?
1: Sure, man. Yeah, that's great, Mogi.
2: Oh. So I've texted my wife, what's our plan for dinner? And then she's
0: With me, Keezy.
2: And then she's gone, just jumping in the shower, then I'm going to make us rice bowls with gochujang steak and veggies.
0: Don't go home, man.
2: Yeah, I might
0: just
2: not.
0: Just call it, honestly.
2: Can I come with you to Reburger, Jace?
1: Sure, man.
2: Kings of Leon?
1: Yes, I think so.

0: Yes, indeed. The Stone Temple Pilots here on the Hauraki Big Show this Friday night. Hope you're enjoying it, by the way. You know, sometimes I forget to say that, fellas.
1: Totally.
0: You know, sometimes my assumption is that people just are loving it.
1: Yeah.
0: But, I don't want to take that for granted. You know what I'm saying?
1: Absolutely, Jace. For example, I love this. The other day, actually, Mogi, you were away, but I was trying to talk about my birthday that's coming up, and then we got sidetracked into the fact that we're staying at an Airbnb on Waiheke and that we're probably going to make love on top of a puzzle. But what
2: else? Who's this? You guys? Your wife. Sorry.
1: Yeah.
2: That wasn't clear.
1: Yeah.
0: Peasy was really worried about getting a puzzle piece caught in his forey. Which is understandable because
2: it's happened before.
0: Yeah, totally. There's a lot of loose skin.
1: No, that wasn't a puzzle piece. That was a Connect Four counter.
2: Oh yes.
1: We were playing Connect Four-y.
0: But anyway, what was your concern, Keith? What's happening with your birthday now? Sorry, because I didn't mean to sidetrack you.
1: Oh, it's just fine. I've just done it twice now. So basically, my wife is like, "Hey, your birthday's coming up. We're going away to Waiheke, but midweek is your actual birthday on the 19th." We're going to Waiheke, yeah. The 19th is my actual birthday.
0: Yeah, okay.
1: So she's like, "Do you want to go out for dinner?"
0: What day is that, incidentally, Keezy, in terms of the week?
1: Do you want to go out for dinner?
0: What is the... No, seriously, though, because I want to know.
1: I don't know.
0: Do
1: you want me to look for it? I'm looking. I'm not going to have any time for the story, and it's a shame because it's a Wednesday.
0: Oh, okay.
1: It's a
2: damn.
0: God. Hump day.
1: Yeah, hump day, all right. Get the puzzle out. So basically, she's like, what restaurant would you like to go to? Because it's your birthday, you can choose somewhere.
2: Yeah, the birthday boy.
1: And then I was like, oh, that's good to know. She's like, I've been really wanting to go to this restaurant.
2: Too bad.
1: And then I was like, oh, cool, we'll go there for your birthday. And then she goes, fair enough. And she's like, but it does book out in advance. So what I'll do is I'll just book it just in case you decide you do want to go there. And so now we're booked in. We've paid a $20 deposit.
2: Are you kidding?
1: And it's in our calendar just in case. And so,
2: is that a fully refundable deposit?
0: Yeah, I was going to say, do you get your deposit back if
2: you don't go? No,
0: because that really gets on my goat there. But I get it.
2: I've never come across it.
0: Oh, I have a couple of times.
1: Now, this particular place is very, very, very popular. I think it might have recently got a Michelin star as well. So it's quite a well-to-do place or whatever. But to make things worse, the restaurant I wanted to go to, I suggested that, and then she said, "Oh, we went to that last year though." And then she said, "Oh, but my friend's in town tomorrow, maybe that's where I should go with her."
2: Are you kidding?
1: And then they went there on Wednesday night, and apparently it was delicious. And I was just like, "Yeah, cool."
2: Keezy, the thing is, you're lucky to go anywhere with her.
1: What do you mean?
2: Well, you know what I mean.
1: Well, hang on,
2: so just be grateful that she's agreeing to see you and be seen in public with you at all.
1: Well, that was my
2: issue. If she wants to go to some other restaurant, just go to that restaurant.
0: Yeah, suck it up, man. Yeah.
2: You win some, you lose some. Fight the battles that matter, man. Fight the ones that you can win.
1: Yeah.
2: Don't sweat the small stuff, Keith.
0: Totally, mate. Totally.
2: I mean, would it be nice to be married to somebody that wanted you to be happy? Sure.
1: Is that a thing?
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0: Yes, indeed. Hole there on the Hauraki Big Show this Friday evening. Now, there's a bit of sporting action going on, of course, over the weekend with the Commonwealth Games, etc., etc. But right now, what we want to do is focus on the Waz.
1: Time to chat footy with me, Keezy. What are the Warriors up to? The Warriors are taking on the Bulldogs, 7:30pm Saturday night, which is tomorrow, I believe, fellas. And great news, for the first time in bloody ages, it's just the same team as last week.
0: How good.
1: Which is great.
0: Home game or away?
1: Away.
0: Where are the Bulldogs at the moment, fellas?
2: 10th. They're 10th on the table while the Waz sit in second. In all honesty, it's the sort of game, once again, that we should, but, you know, it's a tight competition.
0: It is, yeah.
2: But my personal view is that we go, and it's probably backed up by results, but I think we go better in Australia because it's normally drier tracks. And so I'm looking forward to this one. I'm hoping we put a few points on them. Now's the time we want to see us. We've got our best team back together, really. It's as good as it's going to get. So it's now that we need to be, I think, improving our performance week on week.
1: The issue that we've got, which is a bit annoying, well, not an issue, but the Bulldogs are getting back quite a lot of top names. For example, Viliami Kikau, who's been out for a long time, he's back. He's a championship-winning back rower.
0: He's quality.
1: He's bloody great. They've also got their skipper, Stephen Crichton. He's back. He's been rested recently. He's a State of Origin player as well.
0: He's bloody. He's hot stuff.
1: They've also got Josh Cucumber, he's back.
0: Yeah, old Cukey.
1: So they've got a lot of big names coming back.
0: What about Adam Feta?
1: Adam Feta? You're thinking of Adam Pedalfetta?
0: Yes.
1: No, that's not a real player.
2: Yeah, that's where you're getting mixed up.
0: Oh, yeah. I always do that, too. I always do that.
2: You do. Yeah, it is a bit of a shame, Keezy, but they've been at full strength most of the year, and those guys have been playing garbage. So. Mm. I don't know what's going on with them, but the big thing that was sort of driving their success last year was their defence.
1: That's right.
2: Very good defensively last year, Jace, but now they've got no pride. They've got no mana when it comes to their defence. Mm. And long may it continue, or at least one more week.
1: Yeah, that'd be nice.
0: And this is a genuine question. How are the Warriors doing defensively? Are we douching it? Or
2: we're doing very well.
0: Are we a bit vulny?
2: No, we're doing really well.
1: There's one position on the field where we are a bit vulny, and that's in our centres.
2: Yes.
1: So if people are going to score, it's always there.
0: Down the guts.
1: No, the centres.
0: Yeah, well, centre is in the middle, down the guts.
1: No,
2: the centre of something is in the middle, but the centres in rugby league is actually off to the side.
1: Yeah. In this instance, we're talking about rugby league. But to be honest, other than that, Jace,
0: man.
1: We can't complain, really, can we?
2: Oh, dude, I'm absolutely... Dude, we are second. I heard a stat the other day on this Warriors Life Rugby League podcast, something along the lines of over the course of the last 30 years... we've had something like 17 weeks total in the top two positions.
1: Yeah, right.
2: And we've had more than that this year.
1: How good.
0: That's amazing.
2: That's how bad this club has been, but how good they're going this year.
0: So if I put 100K on the Warriors 13 plus, she's easy money?
2: Easy money.
1: Yeah, I wouldn't. I would go Warriors 12 and under, to be honest.
2: Yeah, same here. This competition's so tight. Like that St. George game last week should tell you everything you need to know, but that's what makes it such a bloody great competition.
1: That's 7:30 Saturday. I'm going to quite a popular pub here in Auckland to watch it, where they don't take bookings, so we're going to have to, if it's at 7:30, what time should I get there? Because I feel like five is even too late. Like five's...
2: Oh, is five too late?
1: I feel like it might be.
0: Yeah.
1: Four?
2: Yeah, midday.
1: Midday.
2: Yeah.
0: I'd get there at 10.
2: Yeah.
1: A.M.?
0: Yeah. Yes.
1: Ah, let's do it. Hey, do you guys like the White Stripes?
2: Oh, fell in love with a girl.
0: Yeah, I kind of do.

0: Beastie Boys there on the Hodaki Big Show this Friday evening, but right now it's time for...
1: BPurdyNibs69@gmail.com.
2: 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And if it's read out on the show, you get a prize. Now, this is an interesting one. Very short, very concise, and to the point. Hello there, fellas. And this is from Anonymous, obviously. It just says, 6 foot, 93 kgs, 24 years old, virgin in a 9-month situationship with no end in sight. What do I do? I'm in desperate need of help from the fellas. Cheers, Anonymous. Statistics again?
0: Yes.
2: 6 foot.
0: Yeah.
2: So that's all good.
3: 93 kegs, about right.
0: Yeah. About right. Yeah, yeah, seems about right.
2: 24 years old.
3: Depends what kind of build. Could be a farmer's bit of a build, you know?
0: Yeah.
3: Carrying a bit of a pudding around with you. I don't know. Maybe could do with some gym. I don't know. You'll know better than me.
2: 24 years old. Life ahead of him.
3: Yeah, the young
2: prime,
3: man.
2: Prime of his life.
0: Yeah. Okay.
2: That must be how he's feeling as well. You know, this is the prime of my life. What am I doing? 24-year-old virgin in a 9-month situationship with no end in sight.
3: Yeah, what is the situation?
2: Yeah, I don't know.
0: That's where I'm trying to get clarity here. Is he saying that he's in a relationship that is non...
2: I must be, yeah.
3: Well, yeah.
0: Yes, okay, right.
3: Otherwise, he wouldn't be a virgin, Jace.
0: Yeah, well, that
2: it
0: makes
2: could
0: sense.
2: Be, it could be a religious thing.
0: It may very
2: or
0: well
2: she
0: be,
2: could
0: Keezy.
2: Be, and he maybe isn't.
3: Yeah, that's right.
2: In which case, mate...
3: It's a romantic or intimate connection that exists without a clearly defined commitment or relationship status.
2: Okay, well, he needs to...
0: What he's asking us is, I need some definition here.
3: Well, the trouble is, when you're still hanging your V-plates off, you know, off your back door there. and your front door.
0: Yes.
2: That's how it works.
3: Then you're happy to have anything you can get. We've all been there.
2: I don't know.
3: You've never been a virgin, Keezy.
2: No, I wasn't that happy to have me. Whatever I could get. No.
3: Well, in this, what I'm saying is, but if you are at a point where you're getting on a bit, you're a bit older.
2: You're
3: it's like,
2: now,
3: well, you know, this is, and you think, man, this could be the one.
2: Mm.
3: This could be the one. So you don't want to give it up.
2: But he just needs to, unfortunately, you know, grow up here and just actually be like, hey, we need to find what this is. Because if this is nothing, I need to move on. I'm 24.
3: Absolutely.
2: This is the best part of my life. You know, I'm young.
0: I'm at my peak condition.
2: I'm 93 kegs. I'm 24,
3: yeah,
2: 6 foot.
3: That's right.
0: Built like a brick shit house.
3: Yeah. Could I say that you need to you've got to value yourself as a prime piece of beef. Could I put it that way?
0: Yes.
3: You need to shut this down. What was that? 9 months.
2: Yeah.
3: Nah. You got to pull pin. Well, get out of it. Because if it was anything, it would have been it by now.
2: But she might also be waiting for him, being like, man, when is he going to make this thing official?
3: Yeah, well...
2: So what you've got to do is, if you're not the kind of person that can just say that, clip this bit of audio off and send that to her.
3: That's right.
2: And then you've got to ask her, hey...
3: So what's her name? What's her name, would you say?
2: Her name's Anonymous.
0: It's almost
3: her name's Anonymous. But what would you say? Like, we can't say Anonymous.
2: Her name is Cassandra.
3: Hey, Cassandra. This is the big show here, old Mogi.
2: Yeah.
3: Look, your mate there, Anonymous, he doesn't know what's going on. He doesn't know which way is up.
2: He likes you.
3: He likes you, or he wouldn't have been with you for 9 months with no end in sight. And you just got to sort of lock down what it is that you guys are actually doing. Because if you're wasting each other's time, you both got to get on with your lives.
2: Yeah.
0: Yes, because I was also going to add...
3: This is Hoity J.
0: This is... Oh, g'day. What's her name?
2: Cassandra.
0: You know, it feels like that classic scenario of, I was waiting for you to do
2: 100%,
0: that.
2: 100%.
0: I thought you... I didn't... Oh, but, so someone has to go, right.
2: Yes, so right now... This is Keezy, by the way. I hope you're well. Right now, you need to text Anonymous and say yes or no.
3: Yeah.
2: Right now, that way he knows if it's happening or
3: not.
2: It's
3: not happening, yeah. And can I just say to old Anonymous here, you got to work on your comms, man, your communication. You can't go through your life.
2: Yeah.
3: You can't go through your life like this, man. You're wasting your youth.
2: We can't fight all your battles for you,
3: man. Can't.
2: God.
3: Although we will.
0: I'm happy to, man.
3: But moving forward, you're not going to get any more vouchers. You only get this one.
2: Get this one. And tell you what, if she texts you and says yes, take it a re-burger.
3: Boom. Oh, yeah. Yeah,
0: yeah. Yeah.
4: 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Big Show. Thanks to Craveworthy Street Food. Freshly made with Reburger. Jerry and Manoia. The Hodaki Breakfast.
5: I am in the market for a shark. What are our rights, what are our responsibilities? Do we need to clean up after the shark? If there are any vet bills, are we on the hook for that?
6: Yeah, no. 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

0: Well, there you go, you mad bastards. That's a big show done and dusted for you Friday night and for the week. It's been a pleasure having you with us. Today in the podcast outro, I'll be honest, she was pretty lackluster.
1: What do you mean?
0: It wasn't our best podcast.
2: I can't remember a single thing about it.
0: There you go.
1: Well, I prove you wrong with this clip you're about to hear about us hunting. When you went hunting for rabbits, you were like, be very quiet.
2: Yeah, were you? Yeah, we went hunting for rabbits.
0: Yeah, and I had one of those hats that covers your ears.
1: Yeah. So the pugs has gone through and found the best moment.
2: No, there was a bit of Kelsey virus chat.
0: Oh yes,
2: which I enjoyed.
0: Yeah, it was good stuff. Mogi, you've just informed us she's going to be pissing down all weekend. Does that affect your weekend plans?
2: In Auckland, it's going to be pissing down. Certainly yes. Saturday's not looking particularly good. Yeah, it does a bit. I was planning on getting out and about. You know, I'm off the booze, as you know. So getting out and about with my daughter, going to, toss the old pigskin around.
0: Yeah, nice.
2: Get out for a few bike rides, but can't do that now, so might as well get on the hammer tonight.
0: Sounds good, man.
2: Now, you, Keezy, what are you up to?
1: Oh, hey. So I'm working through. I'm working my old TV show, Crowd Goes
2: You're
1: Wild.
2: You're pulling a Mogi.
1: I'll be doing a little bit of work,
0: You're
1: fellas.
0: You're going to be a her of a mood on Monday.
1: I will be. So working at Sky over the Com Games there, doing a little bit of work.
0: A little bit of work for me, Keezy.
1: And then tomorrow night, going to the pub to watch the Wires. That'll be good fun. That'll be really good fun. Outside of that, not a lot.
2: Yeah, good.
0: So let me get this right, Keezy. You'd rather work on a Saturday and Sunday than go with your mates to a movie. So what you're saying?
1: Well, I get paid. I'm getting paid.
2: It's got you there.
0: Yeah, true.
2: What are you up to, Jizbot?
1: Why don't you pay me and we'll go watch The Odyssey during the weekend?
0: What am I up to? I've got my house inspection on the Sunday.
1: So you're inspecting your old house?
0: My old house.
1: Yeah.
0: Which will be weird.
2: Yeah.
0: My wife and I have got a few plans, but like you, Mogi, they may be weather interrupted, so I'll just make passionate love all weekend. What?
1: No, nothing. That's good, man.
0: Hey, now listen. Go and check out the podcast.
2: Oh, please.
0: They are worth their
2: really
0: weight
2: good.
0: In gold.
1: God, that good.
0: Go and check out the Instagram too, because there is Pugs is on fire with that at the moment. So go and check out the Instagram. Have a great weekend.
2: Oh, please do.
0: And we'll see you on Monday.

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0: This is Lauren from Tadpole. You're about to check out our new track, Falling Into You. The song is about falling for someone new unexpectedly and the confusion that comes with it, contemplating what to do and what happens next, and then finally embracing the feeling of letting go of control.
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0: We've teamed up with the legends at Dad's Pies. They've been around for decades, just like us. We've both changed over the years, but we've both kept the same guts and the same values. Now,
1: as proper pirates,
0: we've uncovered a treasure chest and it's packed with Dad's Pies. But not just any pies, these are the pies that pay. There's 20 grand worth up for grabs across the month. $250 each time you hear the pirate call play on air. 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
1: Hey, this is Andy from The Response. You're about to check out our new track, Hollow Hour. We sharpened this one up on the road during our Australia and New Zealand tour, and now it's ready

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0: I wish I could sing like that. 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

0: 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They've been around for decades, just like us. We've both changed over the years, but we've both kept the same guts and the same values. 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
11: 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I think I'm paranoid. Someday, someday. 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

0: Hey, this is Annabelle from Miss June. You're about to check out our new track, PPD. This song explores the reality of what happens after the party. When the bubbles burst, when the balloon is popped. What are you left with?
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Paul from Midwave Breaks, and you're about to check out our latest single, Hyacinth. This track is a straight up rock and roller, heavy on the riffs, but bringing plenty of positive energy. Hyacinth stands for happiness is a state of mind. It's not automatic and it's not always easy, but it's aspirational and something we could all

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Lazo from Silkro. 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
0: 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Scooping with a spoon? 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
16: On this update, an earthquake has rocked parts of the central North Island this morning. A 5.7 magnitude quake occurred at 4:51 southwest of Taumarunui at a depth of 10 kilometres. Newstalk ZB political reporter Azaria Howell was woken by the shaking in central Wellington.
17: It felt small at the start but seemed to get worse. It went on for quite some time as well. Our rolling wardrobe doors were rattling.
16: More than 20,000 people have reported feeling the early morning quake on GeoNet from Auckland to Nelson. The loss of Lynn Fleming has left a lasting mark on the police community. Hayden Tasker will spend at least 22 years behind bars for murdering Fleming and seriously injuring Senior Sergeant Adam Ramsey on New Year's Day last year. The 33-year-old deliberately drove his car at the two officers in Buxton Square. Nelson Area Commander Inspector Steve Collins says Fleming was a role model and deserves to be remembered. That's news. To sports now, and New Zealand's first medal opportunities of the Glasgow Commonwealth Games will come in the pool. Erica Fairweather, Caitlin Deans and Eve Thomas feature in the women's 400 metres freestyle final at 6:07am, while Lewis Clairbert races for men's 200 metres medley gold from 6:16. Hazel Auerhand and Zoe Pedersen are in the women's 50 metres butterfly final just after 7. Basketball star LeBron James has signed with the Philadelphia 76ers for what he says will be his final contract in the NBA. The Rabbitohs have clinched a 28-26 win over the Storm in League's NRL. Earlier, the Roosters pipped the Knights 23-22, with Newcastle and Kiwis playmaker Dylan Brown going off with a serious knee injury. And Liam Lawson's finished 7th in the second practice session for Formula One's Hungarian Grand Prix. That's sport. I'm Carly Strong.
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0: Radio Hodaki, that's Audio Slave. I am the Highway, their guitarist Tom Morello's mum passed away a couple of weekends ago. He had recently cancelled a whole lot of shows to be by her side, and then she slipped away at age 102. Wow, that's 102. And in her absence now, he and some of the family have put together kind of a charity thing. They're sort of fundraising for a bit because she was a big protester. And so they're putting that towards people who want to protest in the States.
1: De antwoorden zijn altijd al aanwezig.
0: Yeah, exactly. I was just going to say that. What are you up to today? How are you going? Saturday morning. What's the plans for the rest of the weekend? 3483 is our text number if you want to get in touch. You can send us a talkback if you're listening on the iHeartRadio app as well. We'll check on some tunes from Guns N' Roses, Bush, and how about a song about today to get things started from the Smashing Pumpkins on Hodaki. Good morning.

Radio Hodaki, Guns N' Roses, Live and Let Die. It's Greg here. I was reading about this party house in Wellington. Apparently people were just having a good time there, and then the local authorities have decided to shut it down because, you know, you can't have too much fun and just let loose like Guns N' Roses used to back in the 80s. Apparently before they were famous, they hung out at this place in Los Angeles, and Axl said that they stole wood, built a loft out of the wood that they'd stolen, and slept above the equipment. So just above all their amps and stuff, they built a little thing just to, so the amps are underneath and then they could sleep on top. And he said, I kind of miss those days, you know. Every weekend, the biggest party in LA was down at our place. We'd have like 500 people packed in an alley, and our old roadie was selling beers for a buck out of his car boot. It was like a bar. Everyone had their whatever they had, and we could just get away with whatever we wanted, except when the cops came. And that was life for Guns N' Roses back in the 80s. One will hear the other. This is She Hard on Hodaki. Good morning.

0: Radio Hauraki with our GOAT countdown coming soon. You can vote from Monday. Maybe there'll be some MGMT in there. That song of theirs, Kids. Of course, the kids were in school holidays for a little bit. And so too was Jeremy Wells. While he was away, Ben Hurley was hanging out with Manaya on the Hauraki Breakfast. And on Tuesdays, they did the Lame Claim to Fame.
1: No claim too lame. This one might be. My lame claim to fame is my lame claim to fame was getting my lame claim to fame read out on Radio Hauraki.
2: This is getting very meta.
1: Yeah, so I think that could be potentially too lame. Now, how's this one, though? Stood in line waiting to feed giraffes with Manaya at the Taronga Zoo. Talked about baby benders. Must be noted, he was the only fully grown male without kids in the line.
2: Yeah, why were you there? Okay. Were you around the playground area?
1: You can't not be around the playground of the zoo. They're everywhere. Okay. My partner is a keeper. And I've always said that. Nah, sort of like long on to long on. No, she's a zookeeper. So when I take her to three consecutive rugby league games in Sydney across a weekend, there is a penance to pay for that, and that penance is a full day at Taronga Zoo.
0: Well, fair enough too. And there's some great zoos around this nation. I know Wellington's got an excellent one. I've been to the one in Hamilton, although that was ages ago. Of course, the one in Auckland that Manaya's partner works at. If you ever bump into someone famous, let the fellas know each Tuesday morning after 8. Lame Claim to Fame will be back. And if you missed any of last week's ones, there's a whole bunch on Tuesday's edition of the Hauraki Breakfast Podcast.
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0: It's Radio Hodak here with Greg Preble, giving you another chance to win with the Pies That Pay for another week, the final week coming up of Beer and Pie July. News and sport is coming up next. I saw a headline the other day that said that there's concern about AI music taking over the internet. That isn't the biggest concern for musicians. The biggest concern is that the bulk of the population don't care. As long as they hear some kind of music, who cares where it comes from? That's tragic, eh? Not us, obviously, with Hodaki. We love actual music performed by actual people, and our GOAT Countdown is going to reflect that. We'll start the voting from Monday, and soon count down the songs by actual people. And you can show your support for actual humans this weekend, even, who are out making music. Go see a gig, and we'll give you some options later on this morning, the Hodaki Gig Guide. Do that before 9. Unfortunately, we won't be seeing L7 anytime soon. They were here about a year ago, did a show in Auckland, and anyway, tragically, last weekend we found out that their bass player, Jennifer, passed away of brain cancer. She was only 59. In addition to being in L7, she was in two other bands, ran a label called Little Pusher Records, and was a highly regarded photographer. R.I.P.
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20: In this update, thousands of people across the North Island were woken by an earthquake this morning. GeoNet reports a magnitude 5.8 quake occurred 10 kilometres southwest of Taumarunui just before 5 this morning. Talkback caller Bridget was one of more than 20,000 who felt the shaking.
21: We've had a few down this way, like Kaikoura and Christchurch, so not flash.
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22: Severe here in Inglewood. The cat bolted out of bed like she'd been shot out of a cannon. Hi Jim, felt the quake in Otaki and heard the noise.
20: A wintry start to the weekend for many parts of the country today. Met Service has issued snow warnings for Arthur's Pass and the Dunedin to Waitati Highway until 8 this morning. Snow is expected near Porter's Pass until 1pm and Lewis Pass until 3. The snow reaches the desert road in the North Island this afternoon. That's news. Crew Sports and the New Zealand team have their first medals of the Glasgow Commonwealth Games, a pair of silvers to swimmers Lewis Clairbert and Erica Fairweather. Clairbert has finished strong to come home less than half a second behind Scotland's Duncan Scott in the men's 200 metres individual medley final. Fairweather's hung on for silver in the women's 400 metres freestyle, 3 seconds back of runaway Australian winner Lani Pallister. Kiwis and Newcastle playmaker Dylan Brown has suffered a serious knee injury in the night's 23-22 NRL defeat to the Roosters. The Rabbitohs are up to sixth, after a 75th minute try sealed their 28-26 win over the Storm in Sydney. Tadej Pogacar is one step closer to a record-equalling fifth title in cycling's Tour de France. The Slovenian star has launched a solo attack from the foot of the iconic Alpe d'Huez to win Stage 19. That's sport. I'm Kalia Strong.
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Radio-ho, Ducky. It's Green Day. These guys are from Las Vegas in Nevada. If you want to win a trip to there from us, details in 10 minutes on Radio-ho, Ducky.

Radio Hauraki with Greg, a song about being happy with the rain coming up for you shortly. It was Blink 182. Earlier, The Killers, who are from Las Vegas in Nevada. That city is hosting a big old music festival in a couple of months called the iHeart Radio Music Festival. It's a big thing, man. And some of the lineup this year is Muse, Weezer, Snoop Dogg, whole bunch of bands playing. We've got your chance to win flights, 5 nights in Vegas, and tickets to one of the planet's biggest music events, the iHeartRadio Music Festival. If you want to get in the draw for it, just download our free iHeart app, open it up on your phone, tap the banner at the top, and get yourself in the draw to go to Vegas for free. Speaking of live music, these guys are doing 2 shows in August, one in Auckland. It'll be a couple of days before they play at the Christchurch Town Hall as part of this year's Go Live Festival. It's Push Push with Trippin' on Hauraki.

0: Radio Hodaki, Garbage, pretty happy with this weekend, eh? It's a bit of rain around, and before then, Push Push, whose lead singer Mikey Havoc had his birthday the other day. We celebrated by playing a whole bunch of tunes, lunchtime for 12 o'clock rock. I believe it's a bit of a party at the old Havo's house later this arvo. I wonder if Jerry will go to that. Last week, Jerry was very excited to be chatting with one of the most successful people on the planet right now, in sporting circles at least, Ryan Fox.
1: Is it like, so, you know, when kids are shooting around in the backyard, shooting basketball, they're counting down 3, 2, 1 for the NBA championship. I imagine that's basically the same thing with golf, the putt to win a major. Had you thought about that moment before, and did it feel like that when it was happening?
2: I mean, I had, but it's not even close. Like, you can't replicate what you feel. Well, I can't, definitely. I've had putts to win tournaments before, obviously, and felt, you know, a little bit like that. But, you know, if you go back, you know, the putt to win at Wentworth that I held a few years ago, my hands weren't shaking. I felt pretty comfortable over that. There is nothing comfortable about how I felt on that 18th green, and I have absolutely no idea how I hit that putt.
1: You didn't look
2: like how I hit it straight. I was an absolute mess in the inside.
1: Well, in that situation,
2: I was Jerry on the first tee at Chase.
0: It's almost as if he knows how Jerry plays. More of that yarn with Ryan Fox, Jerry and Manai from the Hodaki Breakfast on the Hodaki Breakfast podcast. 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And first thing he wanted, apart from hanging out with his family, of course. Well, that's coming up before 8 o'clock. 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

0: Radio Hauraki with the Strokes and Halah coming up before 9. We'll take a look at what you've been watching and also check in with the Hauraki gig guides if there's any decent live shows around the country this weekend. There's heaps, I can tell you that right now. Making headlines recently, Hughesy from The Rove Show. Remember when that was on the telly? He does a radio show over in Australia and also does some stand-up comedy. During the week, there was a story about him backstage with Mel Bracewell at a comedy show. More on that coming up. And also during the week, Ryan Fox, the golfer. Incredible scenes on Monday when he won. And then he went to Florida where he lives at the moment, but he's back home. Yesterday morning, just touched down into Auckland Airport.
1: Just spend some time with Mum and Dad. I'll get the trophy out of the case and show it off. And probably wouldn't mind a pie either, to be honest. There's a local bakery near us that does steak, bacon, jam and cheese. So if I've got one of those going this morning, that might be me.
0: Well, it is beer and pie July. I wonder if he tucked into that. But just a second, did he say there was jam in that pie?
1: Steak, bacon, jam and cheese.
0: Steak, bacon, jam and cheese.
1: Steak, bacon, jam and cheese.
0: Wow. Don't think I've had a pie with jam in it. Is that how you pie? Do you rock a bit of jam in there? Let us know how you pie and you could win a year's supply of Dad's pies. 12 months of elite pie eating. Just send us a photo or take a video of how you consume a pie. You can either post it on your socials and tag Radio Hauraki and Dad's Pies or submit it to us via hauraki.co.nz. How do you pie this weekend?
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17: In this update, Mother Nature has given thousands across the North Island an early wake-up as a 5.9 magnitude earthquake struck near Tomaranui just before 5 this morning. GeoNet reports the quake occurred at a depth of 9 kilometres and has been felt as far as the South Island. Talkback caller Russell lives close to the epicentre and says it rumbled on for 2 or 3 minutes.
18: All my stuff on my cabinets and on my mantelpiece above the fire have come off and smashed. It was pretty scary.
17: Meanwhile, Betty says it gave her a big fright.
19: I still got the shakes because it did go on, I thought, for, well, probably well over 30 seconds, and then you could still feel it shake even after the big shake.
17: The Manawatū Whanganui Emergency Management Group says minor slips have been reported in the area and emergency services and roading crews are assessing the situation. There are no reports of injuries or building damage, and power, water and communication systems are all operating. That's news. To sports, and a strong start to the Glasgow Commonwealth Games for swimmer Lewis Clearbert. He's broken his own New Zealand record to claim silver in the men's 200 metres individual medley. After storming home to almost snatch gold from Duncan Scott, Clearbert's told Sky Sport a different lane draw may have made for a different result.
20: I was just on the wrong side of the pool, you know, like if I'd been next to Duncan, you know, you never know what could have happened, but yeah, look. One better than last time. A PB, New Zealand record. That's everything I had.
17: Meanwhile, Erica Fairweather claimed New Zealand's first medal of the Games, also earning silver in the women's 400 metres freestyle. Basketball star LeBron James has signed with the Philadelphia 76ers for what he says will be his final contract in the NBA. And Liam Lawson's finished seventh in the second practice session for Formula One's Hungarian Grand Prix. That's sport. I'm Kalia Strong.
16: Jerry and Manaya in the AM, the big show in the PM, and always music that rocks. 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

Radio Hauraki with our GOAT countdown coming soon. Voting starts Monday. Maybe there'll be some Gorillaz in there. That's up to you. That tune, Dare, a run of songs out of England for you this Saturday morning. England's been making a lot of headlines recently with their new Prime Minister making no secret of his love of Mancunian bands like the Smiths and Joy Division. But his love of those downbeat bangers has not always helped him out when he's been DJing. Yeah, that's right. The new Prime Minister of England was once a DJ. A friend telling the tabloids that he was once booed off stage due to his setlist choices. People in the audience complaining that his song choices were too depressing. "Come on, Andy, it's a party," they said. And Nick Minetti chucked on Wonderwall because, well, that gets an English crowd going until they lose at the Soccer World Cup, eh? Here's Oasis on Radio Hauraki.

Radiohead, Archie, Guns N' Roses, and before then Oasis, whose lead singer Liam Gallagher was asked the other day, is there going to be a new album of Oasis tunes? And he said, no, I'm just not prepared for the criticism if it doesn't sell 100 million copies in the first hour. Let's just get some gigs on and be happy, thank you. Yeah, fair enough. I imagine there would be a lot of pressure for those songs to be incredible. And, well, so many people just love what they've got already. Are they destined to just become a classic hits band? There's nothing wrong with that. Certainly made their billions, and a new documentary showcasing all that coming out middle of September. More on that shortly. Between now and then, John Tugood's going to release his autobiography. Have some She-Heart up shortly. One of the recent rock bios that I read that I quite enjoyed is from a singer who's coming up next. After Jimmy Eat World, this is The Middle. And later, what you've been watching. Any good TV shows or movies you want to recommend to the group, you can share now on the text 3483.

0: Radio Hoda, keep back. You have any good dreams last night? 3483 is our text number. As long as it's not too weird. What I would like to hear from you is any good TV shows or movies you'd recommend. I mean, if you're just going to be on the couch, you could just be watching the Commonwealth Games this weekend. And going into it last week, people are like, another sporting thing. But now, you know, a couple of days in, you're like, I'm really into this. And all of a sudden, you're an expert in all these different sports. But like the soccer wrapping up last weekend, eh? But anyway, movies, TV shows and stuff, even old stuff. Like, for instance, Keezy was saying that he started watching Outrageous Fortune for the very first time. He never saw it back in the day. It's a Kiwi classic. And he's loving it. Fair enough, too. It's a great show. Do you remember the pilot episode, the very first one? The character Wolf has been arrested, potentially going away for a long time, but the family lawyer calls by the house and he reckons he can sort it. And the family lawyer was played by, remember this? A character known as Corky? That actor was Jason Hoyt.
1: That's what we have lawyers for, honey.
2: Feeling good about this one, Cheryl?
3: It's good, Corky.
2: All the ducks in a row. Al, thanks for the cheek, by the way.
1: You just stay beautiful for me, okay?
3: I will.
1: May not happen overnight.
3: But it will happen.
0: Well, there's a classic Kiwi catchphrase right there. So, yeah, and you can imagine how funny Keezy thought this was, seeing Hoity J from 20 years ago on the screen. Check out Tuesday's Big Show podcast for more on that. Trailers that have dropped recently. Tom Cruise has got a new movie out in October with John Goodman. He plays an old Texan cowboy kind of guy. He's very wealthy by the sounds of things.
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5: 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How you been, buddy? Glacier over there in Greenland, it shifts 5 feet.
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10: When all else fails, you hit him with the truth. You know, the hard truth. Just bang, bang, bang. Woo! Woo!
0: Old Tom Cruise loves a line about the truth. He's very good at those too. We can handle that truth, eh? So that is coming out in October. Looks to be about wealthy governments trying to buy themselves out of climate change. And if you want to go to a movie this weekend, I'd recommend The Odyssey. It's a classic tale written by Homer 800 BC or sometime around then, but still a tale that can be told today about Matt Damon being reminiscing that he's actually got a family that he needs to get back to.
11: What you remember?
12: A wife, a son. Help me go home.
0: There's a lot of this.
12: No one could stand between me and home.
0: It's really good.
12: Not even the gods.
0: Not even the gods. It's 3 hours long though, but get past that. Brilliant.
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0: It's Radio Hodak here with Greg Preble. Coming up after the news at 9, tunes from Radiohead and later Queens of the Stone Age, who are coming December 20 to Spark Arena. Tickets are on sale now. Details at hodaki.co.nz. And while you're sifting around our website, check out the interview that Manaya had with their bass player, Mike. It's a great yarn, which is also on our Off The Record podcast. Speaking of live gigs, what do we got tonight?
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0: Gig. Sir Dave Dobbin is at the Civic Theatre in Auckland tonight. Well done if you got tickets. It is completely sold out. What's it, about 3,000 people? That'll be a good one for old Dobbo. Rude Intrusion on the other side of town. This is a band featuring Dr. Steve Simpson from the Auckland University Physics Department on guitar. They're at the Morningside Tavern, which is over the road from Big Fan. Jordan Luck Band doing the rounds at the moment. They're in Napier last night at the world-famous Cabana. Tonight they're in Wellington in our capital city, upstairs at San Fran. Meanwhile, in the South Island, Delaney Davidson was in Dunedin last night. Tonight he's in Christchurch, the James Hay Theatre, and doing a bit of a swapsie, because that's where Devilskin were. They are in Dunedin tonight at the Union Hall, playing with the Boondocks and Pieces of Molly.
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21: In this update, people who live close to the epicentre of this morning's earthquake are being urged to check in on their neighbours. The strong 5.9 magnitude quake struck near Tomaranui just before 5am, waking people across much of the North Island and was even felt in the Tasman region. Ruapehu District Council Mayor Weston Curtin says people should check in on others.
22: Individuals will be, you know, obviously fearful of what to come, if at all. But I think as a council, we've just got to make sure that our infrastructure is okay and just prepare ourselves.
21: Talkback caller Leslie says he felt it in Newtown, Wellington.
23: I definitely noticed that the zoo animals were definitely unsettled. I do live next door to Wellington Zoo. A decent rock and roll.
21: Meanwhile, a stretch of State Highway 3 through Awakino Gorge is closed between Mōkō and Piopio due to a previous slip. Motorists are being advised to delay travel or use State Highway 4 or 43. That's news. To sports and double delight for swimmer Lewis Clairbert in his opening event of the Glasgow Commonwealth Games. He's claimed silver in the 200 metres individual medley, breaking his own New Zealand record and personal best in the process. Clairbert's told Sky Sport he couldn't be happier.
24: That was everything I had, and look, I've been on 157 for like 8 years, so to dip under that 157 and go 156, I think I would have been happy regardless, and the medal's just the bonus.
21: Newcastle have conceded a late Daly Cherry Evans field goal to suffer a 23-22 home NRL defeat to the Roosters. The Knights also lost Origin forward Dylan Lucas to a suspected broken ankle, while coach Justin Holbrook says Kiwis playmaker Dylan Browns suffered a potential ACL knee injury. A rare milestone on golf's PGA Tour. Michael Kim has fired a 12-under 59 in round 2 of the 3M Open in Minnesota. That's sport. I'm Kalia Strong.
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Radio Hauraki with our GOAT countdown coming soon. Voting starts Monday. It's Collective Soul, December. A month that seems like a long way away from now, but like good weather, I suppose. But so does getting old. Seems like ages away too, eh? But apparently it creeps up on you, according to Mick Jagger, who last week, old Mick from the Rolling Stones, was interviewed about getting older, and he said, actually, there's nothing good about it. You don't get wisdom, you actually forget everything. A nice one, Mick. Franz Ferdinand coming up shortly. I'm Greg, and there's probably a meme about his sidekick, Keith Richards, discovering the original fire. Here's Audioslave on Hauraki.

IT guy says update required, tell him you already did. You set Hodaki as your number one preset on our iHeart app.

0: Radio Hauraki with Greg Preble. It's Nirvana. All apologies. During the week, Ryan Fox catching up with Jerry and Mania on the Hauraki Breakfast, apologising for not getting back to everyone who's reached out to him to congratulate him. There's so many people, he just couldn't keep up with it all. And we're like, oh, no worries, mate. We appreciate you taking the time. And he touched down in Auckland yesterday. First thing he wanted to do, well, apart from catch up with the family, of course.
1: Just spend some time with Mum and Dad. I'll get the trophy out of the case and show it off. And probably wouldn't mind a pie either, to be honest. There's a local bakery near us that does steak, bacon, jam and cheese. So if I've got one of those going this morning, that might be me.
0: Well, it is Beer and Pie July. Why not? When you're craving something from Aotearoa, something quite unique about the humble pie. But then, was that a humble pie? Because it sounded like it had jam in it. Is that right, Foxy?
1: Steak, bacon, jam and cheese.
0: Steak, bacon, jam and cheese. Wow, sounds like quite the pie. Have you ever had a pie with jam in it? Did you insert the jam in yourself? Let us know how you pie, and you might end up winning a year's supply of Dad's pies. Either take a photo of how you pie or a video and put it on your socials, tag Radio Hauraki and Dad's Pies, or you can just send it to us directly via hauraki.co.nz. How do you pie as we embark upon the final week of Beer and Pie July? Good weekend to be out and about, whatever you're up to today. Hope you have an epic time. If you're in Wellington, I'd recommend going and seeing the Jordan Luck Band this evening at San Fran. They'll probably belt out this song. It's Exponents on Hauraki.

0: know what you're doing now. I hope you're feeling happy now.
1: Radio Hauraki, Skunk and Nancy. Just because you feel good, Saturday morning with Greg. I tell you what make you feel good, winning a trip to Vegas up there in the States to go check out the iHeartRadio Music Festival and watch bands like Weezer, Muse, Snoop Dogg's going to be there as well. Our details on how you can get in the draw to win this trip coming up shortly in a tune from Muse next. Speaking of going away, Jerry and Manaya were off on holiday recently, and before Jerry got back, Manaya was hanging out with Ben Hurley on the Hauraki Breakfast, and on Tuesday they did the usual lame claim to fame.
2: No claim too lame. This one might be. My lame claim to fame is my lame claim to fame was getting my lame claim to fame read out on Radio Hauraki.
3: This is getting very meta.
2: Yeah, so I think that could be potentially too lame. Now, how's this one, though? Stood in line waiting to feed giraffes with Manaya at the Taronga Zoo.
3: Hang on.
2: Talked about baby benders. Must be noted, he was the only fully grown male without kids in the line.
3: Yeah, why were you there? Okay. Well, were you around the playground area?
2: You can't not be around the playground of the zoo. They're everywhere. Okay. My partner is a keeper. And I've always said that. Nah, sort of like long on to long on. No, she's a zookeeper. So when I take her to three consecutive rugby league games in Sydney across a weekend, there is a penance to pay for that, and that penance is a full day at Taronga Zoo.
1: It's a pretty good zoo. Mind you, we've got some pretty decent ones here in New Zealand as well. You've been to the Wellington one lately? Auckland even? That's where Manaya's partner works, as you were saying. If you want to hear more run-ins with famous people that aren't Manaya Stewart or Ben Hurley, check out last week's edition of the Lame Claim to Fame on the Tuesday edition of the Hauraki Breakfast podcast. They do it every Tuesday morning on the show after 8 o'clock. And if you run into any celebs this weekend, you're welcome to add that into next week's edition. Just after 8 o'clock, you can flick him a text on 3483 or give him a ring on 0800 Hauraki.
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0: It's Radio Hodak here with news and sport coming up next. Commonwealth Games on now. I see one of the athletes, Madeline McCann's younger brother, Sean, swimming for Scotland. He was just 2 years old when his sister Madeline disappeared shortly before her fourth birthday during a holiday in Portugal back in 2007. It's been in the headlines ever since. She remains missing despite a worldwide hunt. And yeah, he's brilliant swimmer by all accounts. Might be some more of that shortly in our news and sport update. Then Beck Sandys is in with tunes from Arctic Monkeys and later Foo Fighters, whose lead singer Dave Grohl was asked the other day, what's the greatest album of all time? And he said, that's easy, Surfer Rosa by Pixies. Best album of all time. That's the album that has Where Is My Mind on it. Does that make that song, Where Is My Mind, one of the greatest songs of all time? You can let us know what you think. From Monday, we'll start taking votes for the upcoming GOAT Countdown. Back for 2026. Have an epic rest of your weekend. See ya.
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17: In this update, fuel prices are set to shoot sky high yet again. Oil prices have soared past $100 a barrel for the first time since May, after Yemen's Houthi rebels targeted Saudi Arabian ships in the Red Sea. Westpac chief economist Kelly Eckold says this is expected to spike our petrol and diesel prices by 15 to 20% per litre over the next week.
18: We would suggest that 91 petrol could be heading to the $3.20 to $3.30 range.
17: Concerns children are coming to school to get warm. Presbyterian Support Northern is raising funds to provide families with blankets, clothes and food as part of its annual winter appeal. Chief Executive Sean Greaves says some are sleeping in crowded lounges and don't have blankets to themselves.
19: Some people would think that kids won't be coming to school in winter because there'll be other priorities, but actually some kids are going to school because it is the place where they can get food, where they can get warmth.
17: That's news. Two sports and the New Zealand team have their first medals of the Glasgow Commonwealth Games, a pair of silvers in the pool. Lewis Clairbert and Erica Fairweather have finished second in the men's 200 metres individual medley and women's 400 metres freestyle, respectively. Jurgen Klopp has started his tenure as coach of the German men's football team by threatening to quit if the media invade his family's privacy. The former Liverpool manager has signed a deal until 2030 following their World Cup last 32 exit. And a tough day too for the quartet of New Zealand golfers at the Senior Open in Scotland. With the projected cut at 5-over par, Steve Alker has safely advanced at 3-over despite a 6-over second round. And Michael Campbell scrapped through after finishing at 5-over, but a bogey at the last has seen Michael Long miss out by one shot. Mark Brown finished at 11-over. That's sport. I'm Kalia Strong.
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It's Aussie band Grinspoon. You're listening to Radio Hauraki with Beck on your Saturday morning. And for all you action sports fans out there, happening right now in New Orleans, it's the final stop of the X Games Summer League Tour, and BMX has just started. You can see it on YouTube. I've got it up on my screen now. So I am paying attention to my radio show, but I'm also keeping an eye on what's happening in the X Games.

Radio Hauraki, and that is one of my favourite tunes from The Cult. But is it my GOAT track? For all you music connoisseurs out there, our GOAT countdown is coming back, and the voting begins this coming Monday. What's your GOAT track? I can't decide which one mine is. Beastie Boys, Rage Against the Machine, Soundgarden, Violent Femmes? I don't know, I'm going to have to think about it this weekend and get a vote in on Monday morning. Could be She-Hard. Got to get some Kiwis in the mix. Here they are with Run.

0: It's Radio Hauraki with Beck on your Saturday morning. Now, the Brekkie Show with Jerry and Manaya had a very interesting week, especially Thursday. Busy day for them. Lots of guests, including broadcaster turned ACT Party candidate Paul Henry, and they just played an innocent game of Shoot, Shag, Marry.
1: Before you go,
2: yes,
1: quick game of Shoot, Shag, Marry. Mm-hmm. Luxon, Hipkins, Peters. Chris Luxon, Chris Hipkins and Winston Peters, who are you shooting, who are you shagging, who are you marrying? We've all done this on the show, by the way, before. We've done ours.
3: I mean, you know, you've got to shoot Hipkins, haven't you?
1: So Hipkins is no question.
2: There's your headline.
3: You've got to shoot Hipkins.
1: Yep.
3: Well, you've given me three choices, fair.
1: This is the thing. Who are you shagging and who are you marrying out of Luxon and Peters?
3: It's hard to know, isn't it? You know,
2: you're shagging Winston.
3: It's got to be Winston. It's
1: got to be. Winston.
3: Yeah, I'm shagging Winston.
1: And you're marrying Luxon.
3: You know, they say no publicity is bad publicity, but I might not come back here again.
0: 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I might just do a little bit of research and see if I can pull out some of those news items that little game of Shoot, Shag, Marry generated.
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0: 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Thanks for the text regarding Shoot Shag Mary clip that I played before. It was a very innocent game they played with Paul Henry, Jerry Imanaya on Thursday morning, and it's made headlines around New Zealand and the world, I think. But thanks to executive producer Ruta, Zoe, social media guru Dylan, Pugsan, Kate Britton, we've collated a few of those together. I'll play that for you next hour here on Hodaki.
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26: In this update, a series of aftershocks have been reported after a 5.9 magnitude earthquake near Taumarunui in the early hours of this morning. Emergency teams are assessing the damage after a shallow quake hit just before 5 and was felt by more than 20,000 people. Power and water infrastructure appear to be intact. Manawatū Whanganui Emergency Management spokesperson John O'Galuzka says State Highway 3 and 43 are closed following slips.
27: State Highway 4 is still open, although apparently there's some small slips along the route, so just take care. We haven't heard much in regard to local roads being affected.
26: One of the country's historic provincial rugby grounds has had an upgrade. Gisborne's John Heichel Grandstand was reopened at Rugby Park this morning. The upgrade includes a new 900-seat covered grandstand, improved player and media facilities, a modern scoreboard, and major ground and infrastructure work. That's news. Two sports and swimmer Erica Fairweather's been left happy but wanting more after her silver medal start at the Glasgow Commonwealth Games. She's come home second in the 400 metres freestyle. With the 200, 800 and 1500 metres freestyle still to come, Fairweather's outlined her mindset to Sky Sport.
0: We've got a plan and I think it's just sticking to that plan throughout the week, but we should be able to make it happen. This is a stepping stone towards LA. We always thought of it as that, so it's just one step into the journey.
26: A high-risk, high-reward approach has earned Michael Kim a place in golf history. The American world number 57 has become just the 15th player to shoot a sub-60 round on the PGA Tour at the 3M Open in Minnesota. Meanwhile, New Zealander Cooper Moore's run at the US Junior Amateur Champs in Pennsylvania has come to an end with a one-down semi-final defeat to American Noah McLaughlin. That's sport. I'm Kalia Strong.
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It's the Cranberries. You're listening to Radio Hauraki with Beck. With you until 2 o'clock today. I've got one eye on the X Games at the moment. BMX Street is happening. And from what I can see, Garrett Reynolds is in the lead. You can watch it on YouTube. I've got one screen on YouTube and one screen focusing on the great music I'm bringing you this hour. These guys are going to be playing at the iHeartRadio Music Festival in September in Las Vegas. It's Weezer, and Not All on Drugs.

Had a green day. You're listening to Radio Hodaki with Beck, and I'm pretty sure they played at the iHeartRadio Music Festival last year in Las Vegas. There's another one happening in September. We've got Weezer, who I played before, Muse, Snoop Dogg, and other bands playing, and you and a mate could be hanging out there. You get flights, 5 nights accommodation, and tickets to one of the best music festivals in the world. It's really easy. All you have to do is just go to the iHeart app. Boom! Here's Black Crowes.

0: listening to Radio Hauraki with Beck. And who would have thought a simple game of Shoot, Shag, Marry with Paul Henry and The Brekkie Show would have caused such controversy? I mean, people are saying it was a death threat. We've put together a little montage. I've just edited it back to a small snippet of it because there's over 5 minutes of headlines just in the last sort of 48 hours.
1: Chris Luxon, Chris Hipkins and Winston Peters, who are you shooting? Who are you shagging? Who are you marrying?
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3: Do I have to answer this? It's got to be Winston.
2: It's got to be. Winston. Yeah, I'm shagging Winston.
4: There's your headline.
5: And Zayn, an ACT candidate, is now in hot water over controversial comments.
6: A couple of weeks ago, the ACT party announced veteran broadcaster Paul Henry as a new candidate. And today he was asked to participate in a game while being interviewed on Radio Hauraki. And his comments seem to have offended Labour's deputy leader, Carmel Cipollone. But ACT's deputy leader, Nicole McKee, has come to his defence.
7: But he was playing a game, and I think that we need to have a look at it in that context. I mean, at the end of the day, if people were taking seriously his first comment, they'd need to take seriously who he would shag, Winston Peters, and who he'd marry, being the Prime Minister as well.
8: Another remark drawing attention today from ACT candidate Paul Henry. Labour saying with political leaders targeted around the world, Paul Henry should know better.
9: The ACT candidate and ex-broadcaster was asked on Radio Hauraki to assign which leader of Labour, NZ First and National, he'd rather shoot, shag or marry. Henry chose shoot for Chris Hipkins, which a Labour MP has described as a death threat.
10: Was this the Hauraki Breakfast Show?
11: I believe it was, yeah.
10: Known troublemakers. I remember back in the day when they asked John Key if he'd done wheeze in the shower.
11: I remember that. I bet you remember that, man. Yeah.
12: Paul Henry on Radio Hauraki, he said he'd shoot Chris Hipkins in a game of shoot, shag or marry. That is absolutely inappropriate, and these things do have to be called out because we can't just let death threats go in our political conversation.
10: Has she not heard of shoot, shag, marry?
11: She mustn't have.
10: I mean, he's not actually saying he's going to shag Winston Peters.
11: No. Well, you'd hope not, for both of their sakes.
10: Mm. I mean, standards have certainly dropped at Radio Hauraki, I'll say that. Not a death threat, any more than it's a threat to get amorous with Winston Peters.
11: Yeah.
10: Or to marry Luxon. Luxon's happily married. Should Christopher Luxon's wife come out and go, I'm absolutely horrified that Paul Henry's making a pass at my husband?
13: It's goat season. 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
7: In this update, people who live close to the epicentre of this morning's earthquake are being urged to check in on their neighbours. The strong 5.9 magnitude quake struck near Taumarunui just before 5am, waking people across much of the North Island, and was even felt in the Tasman region. Ruapehu District Council Mayor Weston Curtin says people should check in on others.
8: Individuals will be, you know, obviously fearful of what's to come, if at all. But I think as a council, we've just got to make sure that our infrastructure is okay and just prepare ourselves.
7: Acclaim power consumers are suffering from a lack of affordability and reliability. Entrust, the owner of Vector, says there's need for a major shake-up. Chair Denise Lee says the government needs to make interventions to make the sector more competitive for smaller firms. She says there needs to be action now because the current system is untenable.
9: And the dry year risk is actually, and does remain, unacceptable, you know, moving from one crisis to the next.
7: That's news. In sports, a special family moment has capped the fifth medal of swimmer Lewis Clairbert's Commonwealth Games career. He's broken his national record to secure silver in the men's 200 metres medley. Clairbert's success immediately followed silver for Erica Fairweather in the 400 metres freestyle. He's spoken to Sky Sport after his latest trip to the podium.
10: Mate, I'm not going to lie, I just met my nephew for the first time, so that was pretty cool. I haven't seen my sister in months and months, and she's had her kids since the last time I saw her, so that was probably the most special part of that.
7: Blues women's coach Willie Walker knows a third Super Rugby Aupiki final in 3 years hasn't come easy. They face Matatu in this afternoon's title decider in Christchurch. And Jurgen Klopp has started his tenure as coach of the German men's football team by threatening to quit if the media invade his family's privacy. That's sport. I'm Sandy Hodge.
6: Jerry and Manaya in the AM, the big show in the PM, and always music that rocks. Radio Hauraki.